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0: Bob Seger on the Rock Station KLT with Horizontal Bop. I am California Girl, and the Panthers beat the Lions yesterday. The score was 32-26. The Lions are taking on the Cardinals this weekend, so make sure you're playing along with KLT's Pro Football Challenge at WKLT.com. 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For tonight, we are looking at increasing clouds and a low of 41. Tomorrow, mostly sunny and 67 with windy conditions. Wind gusts as high as 30 miles per hour. Sunny and 68 for Wednesday, sunny and 63 for Thursday. And then for Friday, we're looking at mostly sunny skies and a high of 63. Sunday, I know I'm jumping ahead here, but it's going to be nicer than all this week. You're on the Rock Station KLT. I've got Rat on the way and Lynyrd Skynyrd.
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Off the album, Yes I Am, it's Melissa Etheridge with I'm the Only One on the rock station KLT. I am California girl. Melissa Etheridge is the only one that I have tried to meet so many times and failed before I finally did. I got to see her, I think it was two summers ago at Interlaken is when she came last with Pat Benatar was there as well. It was a great show, and I really hope she comes back to Interlaken again. I take a look at our KLT weather forecast brought to you by Building Express. 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Increasing clouds and a low around 41. For tomorrow, mostly sunny and 60, not 50. It's not going to be that cold. Oh, wait, that's what it was today. For Wednesday, sunny and a high of 68. Thursday,

0: sunny and 63, and Friday mostly sunny and 63, and I got VOC on the way, and I was just talking about her, Pat Benatar. Stay right there.
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4: Yeah, it's

It's the Rock Station KLT. George Thorogood for you right there. Callie for you right here. And you only have until the 9th, that's 4 days away, to get yourself registered to win that Detroit Legends giveaway, which includes Thanksgiving game day tickets to the Lions game, a Barry Sanders jersey, $250 to the Lions Pro Shop, and so much more. So head on over to WKLT.com. That's where you're going to find a list of where we've got registration boxes set up. We've got them on the northeastern side. We've got them on the northwestern side. So no matter where you're at, you can get yourself registered. And it doesn't hurt to just go on a little road trip and drop your name in all the boxes. Again, you only have until the 9th. That's Friday to do that.

0: 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US 23 North Alpena. We are looking at increasing clouds and a low of 41 for tonight, mostly sunny and 67 for tomorrow, with wind gusts as high as 30 miles per hour. Wednesday, sunny and 68. We're looking at sunny skies and a high of 63 for Thursday, and mostly sunny and 63 for Friday.
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1: I like to do a song of great social and political import. It goes like this. Oh Lord, won't you buy me a Mercedes Benz? 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Oh Lord, won't you buy me a night on the town? 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Please don't let me down. 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Oh Lord, won't you buy me a night on the town? 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My friends all drive Porsches. 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Worked hard all my lifetime, no help from my friends. 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That's it.
2: 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For tonight, increasing clouds and low around 41. Mostly sunny and high of 67. Sunny and 68 for Wednesday. The sunny and 67 was for tomorrow, with wind gusts as high as 30 miles per hour. Sunny and 68 for Wednesday. Sunny and 63 for Thursday. And sunny and 63 for Friday. Looks like 63 is the theme of the week. And I am out of here because clearly I just can't talk anymore. Journey on the way in Styx. Stay right there. I'll talk to you tomorrow.
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The home of Omelet and Finster in the morning. 97.5 WKLT Kalkaska Traverse City. 93.5 WBCM Boyne City Petoskey. 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

and streets, and every time I thought I'd got it made, it seemed the taste was not so sweet. So I turned myself to face me, but I've never caught a glimpse of how the others must see the faker. I'm much too fast to take that test.

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1: 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And you were like, sometimes I think the word W-E-E-D. 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
7: But I like the chocolate that comes in s'mores. Good morning, it's KLT, the rock station. We're live in the Jay Sporting Goods Studios downtown Traverse City, Michigan. It's time for another broadcast day. Good morning, Finster.
8: Yeah, buddy.
7: Wow.
9: What a long one.
8: That's what she said.
7: Good morning, Mickey DeRosier.
9: Good morning, boys.
7: Today is the day that Eddie Van Halen died 6 years ago.
9: Oh.
7: I hate to set off on that somber note, but it should be recognized. And life should be celebrated.
8: Amen. Very ironically, today is the day that I get my David Lee Roth print from David Bertinelli.
9: Ooh, to celebrate.
8: And it just so happens that it's going to be, and it's of David Lee Roth, but... But from the Van Halen days, it's a picture of David Lee Roth jumping off the drum riser, doing a split, and he's got to be 100 feet in the air.
9: So crazy. He probably has high heels on.
8: And no shirt. Just glistening and beautiful.
7: Let's play some of their Van Halen.
9: Let's play it. Thank you. Instant request brought to you by... Ma's Diner, downtown Onaway.
10: Ma, give me that meatloaf!
9: Where everything is truly homemade with love. Try one of their omelets today, including the spicy Southwest.
7: Great idea. 4:30 in the morning, you're a lucky Onaway. We've got nothing over here. We got gas station, microwavable...
9: cheeseburgers.
8: And yeah. One chain.
9: Yes.
8: That, I don't know about the breakfast food... That's not their main signature item. I don't want an egg microwaved. I just don't.
7: I don't want a English muffin microwaved. There's another place that does that that's open.
9: I think you could really partake, though. You guys could mac a couple if you had to.
7: Had to.
9: You could do it.
7: Yep, but you're lucky in Onaway. Thank you, Ma's Diner. Let's play some Van Halen. Right out of the gate. 231-941-9558. It's instant request for the next half hour. I don't want to hear it at 7:30. So let's do it now. Let's seize the day. It's KLT, the rock station. Good morning. Here we go.

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0: It is KLT, the rock station, and the almighty Van Halen on the day that Eddie Van Halen passed away 6 years ago on this day in rock and roll history. And that album, OU812, came out a week or two before my high school graduation. I mean, what a gift for the summertime. OU812, with When It's Love, it has Cabo Wabo on it. It has Feels So Good, Finish What You Started, that song, Black and Blue. What a great, and it starts with Mine All Mine. What a great, great album.
1: Was that 1988?
0: 1988, mm-hmm. Yep. May 24th. All right, let's go to the phones. The people are calling. We love it. 231-941-9558. We're doing instant request for Ma's Diner in Onaway. Open every day at 4:30 in the morning for their truck hauling friends, and try their spicy Southwest omelet. Good morning, KLT.
2: Well, good morning. I was wondering if I could request a song by Van Halen. I was wondering if I could hear Pretty Woman.
0: Pretty Woman, okay. Where are you calling from?
2: Manson, Kentucky.
0: Okay, thank you. Good morning, KLT.
3: Good morning, I'm a pitcher, Mickey.
0: What's up, Lou? Good morning. What's your song today?
3: Little Dreamer.
0: Yeah, that's the best. Good one, Lou.
3: Yeah.
0: Great.
3: Thank you,
0: man. Good morning, KLT.
3: To the jungle.
0: Good morning, KLT.
1: That's Kyle
4: good
1: the Fisherman.
0: Good morning, KLT.
4: This is Kyle from the UP, the guy that's been trying to get Finster to go ice fishing with me for years. But he, you know, he's pretty old now, and he probably couldn't hang anyway. But, you know,
5: wow,
4: is what it is. I like you, man, but, you know, you got to spread your legs and, you know, kind of venture out a little out of, you know, further out of your bubble. If you come to the UP, we can show you how to ice fish one day.
5: That's pretty far out of my... Why don't you get out of your bubble and come to Traverse City, and I'll take you ice fishing.
4: Ah, man, you know, I would go sturgeon fishing with you.
5: Well, I could set it up. You got to come down this way. Spread your legs, bitch.
1: Spread your legs, Kyle.
4: Well, you know what? I just might.
0: Kyle, do you have a song to play today?
4: I'm sorry, what's that?
0: Do you have a song that you want to hear today?
4: Yes, sir. I'm headed to the woods right now. How about a little bit of Welcome to the Jungle?
0: All right. Thank you.
4: Good man, guys. Have a great day.
0: You too, man. Here we go. Had a few Lou. Hit the mark. It's 5:44 on KLT. Instant request this morning on a Tuesday. And don't call me for Two Sons Tuesday. That happens after 6 o'clock.
5: Yeah, dum-dums.
0: Here we go.

0: Leominster.
1: You need to enter a joke, tattoo design,
2: all right,
1: prison story.
3: I think that sounds great.
1: Underpants.
3: Oh.
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0: It's KLT, the rock station, and the almighty Van Halen on the day that Eddie Van Halen passed away from this world. 6 years ago. 6 years.
1: Was he sick?
0: 2020.
2: Throat cancer.
0: Yeah, he was sick. And he was going over to Germany to get treatments. And, you know, they do things that they just don't do here in Germany.
1: Right.
0: And then he succumbed to the cancer. He was keeping it on the down low. I mean, we sort of knew he was sick. He was kind of inactive, but I was expecting the announcement of Sammy's back in the band. Let's play, but no. Or Dave's back in the band. Let's play.
2: Well, that's what they were working on, the kitchen sink tour. They wanted everybody that had ever been in the band, even the Sharones, get them all together. Let's do all of it.
1: Ooh, that'd be cool.
2: Been so cool.
0: Never happened. So let's play some more Van Halen, and we'll take some calls at 231-941-9558. We're suspending Two for Two Sons Tuesday until after 6 o'clock after the news.
2: I have some rock news for you involving your Boston band Aerosmith. Have you heard?
0: No, I have not.
2: Well, there's going to be a major announcement at 10 a.m. this morning. They are doing two shows at the Hollywood Bowl, Aerosmith and Friends. That's all we know right now. But
0: okay.
2: At 10 a.m. this morning, major announcement involving Aerosmith.
1: Stay tuned.
0: It sounds like you just made it.
2: But we don't know what friends mean.
1: Who the friends are. Yeah.
2: Yeah, yeah. Is Joey Kramer going to be there? Who's playing?
0: Probably get a Youngblood will be there. Probably.
2: I mean, will it? Because it's two nights.
0: That's exciting.
2: October 29th and November 1st.
1: Wow, that's soon.
0: I'm sure that will open up the gates to them playing in Boston. They're going to play Fenway next summer.
2: Major Aerosmith news at 10 a.m.
0: Okay, that's exciting. Very good. I wanted some Aerosmith news. I was like, man, it's really weird that we have not heard from Aerosmith at all.
2: But I think that you are right. Why would they do it in L.A. and not Boston? Right? Stay true to your roots, bro.
0: Because Steven Tyler lives around there, in and around L.A. and Hawaii.
1: He's not ready to spread his legs.
0: All right, a couple more from Van Halen, then we'll move on to some other things. We'll sprinkle in Van Halen throughout the day. Maybe that's going to be the twofer later after the news.
2: Might be Aerosmith.
0: At the top
2: you
0: of
2: don't
0: the
2: know.
0: Hour. We don't know. We don't know what we're going to play.
2: But we don't even know yet.
0: One thing for sure. You wonder, where have all the good times gone? The Kinks cover here by Van Halen from Diver Down. Track 1.

0: Good morning, KLT. Okay, we go to the nucleus of the construction in northern Michigan. It's Gaylord. Good morning, KLT.
1: Oh, man, it is brutal over here.
0: I know brutal. It, man. I know.
1: Like, hey, let's fix one road and then fix another one before the other one's fixed so you can't get through anywhere.
0: What do you want to hear today, right, my friend?
1: One of the coolest and simplest Van Halen riffs of all time, Don't Tell Me What Love Can Do.
0: Nice. Great one, man. Love it. Thank you, dude.
2: Wait, can you describe a little bit the scene with the construction? Have they ripped up old sidewalks? Where are they? Give me something.
1: That's the most ridiculous thing. They're going to tear up the road, you know, the intersection, all that. What's the first thing they do? Put in new sidewalks.
0: Yeah.
1: From 75 all the way to Meyer. Like, okay.
0: Yeah. Going to take care of the pedestrians.
1: Not essential, but let's do that first.
0: Yeah, let's take care of the three people that walk.
1: And the only other way to get from one side of town to the other is McCoy Road. Well, they started a roundabout there before they started this construction, so you can't even get through there because that road is closed. So to get from east to west is just one way, and it's a nightmare. Well, so you end up driving like 6-8 miles out of your way, north or south, just to get to like Walmart or Lowe's or whatever.
2: How about Gaylord Machine and Fabrication? You should have said one of our sponsors.
0: All right, dude. Hey, thanks for the update, brother. We'll play your song for you.
1: I appreciate it, man.
0: Later, man.
2: See you, bro. Yeah.
0: Thank you for the call. And it's 5:58 on Tuesday. KLT, good morning.

0: It is KLT, the rock station, and the almighty Van Halen on this day. Eddie Van Halen passed away 6 years ago in 2020, right as the COVID was ramping up. Well, it's been ramped up for, it was 2020 on March. Yep.
1: I was on South Airport with Home Depot to my right and the mall to my left when I got the TMZ alert. I mean, I can almost, like the X where Kennedy was shot, I could almost pinpoint the exact moment I found out Eddie Van Halen died.
0: Terry Ray texted me, and I'll never forget that text is ingrained in my, Eddie Van Halen died. That's what she said.
1: Crystal from Babe Bread was driving, and she actually got the alert, and she was hesitant to tell me, and she's like, boo, I don't know how to say it, and then she just showed me the phone, and I was like, oh my God, oh, no way!
2: No.
0: Hey, we're going to do one more. We've got Traverse City on hold. Good morning, KLT.
3: Mickey D, Omelet, Finney.
1: Hey. High school.
3: Kevin Crow.

0: morning, 75 today. Keep pushing.
1: Okay, man, let's do it.
0: Yeah, man.
1: High school, what's going on with the high school footballs right now?
0: High school football, we got Traverse City Central down at Bay City. Traverse City West is home to Mount Pleasant. And St. Francis, I don't know.
1: All right, high school, thank you for the update, and we'll talk to you later.
0: All right, guys.
1: I had breakfast with high school football guy over the weekend.
2: Oh, nice.
1: Very nice. Later, buddy.
0: See you, buddy.
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0: Birthday to Kevin Cronin, who is 75 years old today. It's Omelet and Finster. Mickey DeRocher is here. We have Michelle Perez. Today is Tuesday, so Two for Two Sons Tuesday is today. You can win a $50 gift certificate to Two Sons Pizza, or you could go in there and eat a whole pizza in faster than 25 minutes and 15 seconds, and you'll get your pizza free.
1: I watched your video. That was impressive.
0: I'm still full.
1: Did you
0: from Friday?
1: Did you throw up later?
0: No.
1: Wow, you held that down. That was a lot. Those are huge pieces, bro.
0: Yeah.
1: I was really impressed.
2: And he doubled up one round. Doubled up the pieces.
1: Yeah, that's because he's been watching some of those competition videos, right?
0: Yeah, oh yeah.
1: They're fascinating.
0: I aspire to be a competitive eater. I just don't have. I mean, I'm probably faster than the regular person, but I can't get into that stratosphere of, like that. What's the lady that eats kilos?
1: Katina. But there's another one from England. If you like her, this one holds like 40 world records for eating.
0: Really?
1: The one, I'll send you a link.
0: Okay.
1: It's insane. I've never seen anything. She blows Katina eats kilos out of the. She beats men, strongman competitions. So
0: wow.
1: And
0: she's a fitness person as well,
1: yeah,
0: right?
1: Yeah, she's a bodybuilder, yeah.
0: Wow.
3: My biker buddy, RJ, is heading there Saturday after his shift. I think he's a garbage man or waste management. I don't know what you're supposed to say anymore. Mm. But he's like, I got this, bro.
1: Oh, he's going to go do the
3: challenge. And Tim Brantley is also threatening to go down there. Another big friend of mine.
1: I wonder if I practice, if I could try.
4: You could do it.
1: I might try. I think it's fascinating, but... It's kind of gross.
0: I love watching them.
1: It's fascinating.
0: Today is National Plus Size Appreciation Day.
2: Hey, appreciate me. Come on, boys. Bow down.
0: And it's also...
3: You think you're plus size?
2: I don't know.
3: I don't think so.
0: National Taco Day as well.
1: Oh, yes.
0: Eat a taco.
1: Yeah, let's leave. Let's go to Jack in the Box right now. If we left now, we would get there. Oh, we get there by 9:30.
3: Going to restore that water tower in Boyne City today.
1: You are doing it?
3: Yes.
1: I thought you got the kibosh.
3: Yeah, it's back on.
1: Nice.
3: Assemble!
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3: I'll give you $20 if you want to make the J and the B run. I'm in.
1: I wish I could just fly. All right, police have identified the man arrested following a weekend domestic assault and barricade in Wexford County. 67-year-old Mark Vandermoon of Cadillac is accused of firing a gun from a front porch Saturday night and threatening the victim and law enforcement. The victim escaped unharmed, and Vandermoon eventually left his home involuntarily and was arrested. Troopers seized 7 guns and 2 magazines. He has been charged with felonious assault, domestic violence, and possessing a firearm while intoxicated, well, under the influence of alcohol specifically. His bond was set at $250,000. And an afternoon house fire kept first responders busy in Grand Traverse County. Details are limited this morning, but here is what we do know. Grand Traverse 911 says crews responded to the structure fire on Barlow Street near Center in Traverse City around 12:30 yesterday afternoon. I will update you as soon as I know more. A Gaylord man has been arrested for alleged domestic assault in Otsego County. Troopers say Michael Shepard was arrested after allegedly sending numerous threatening messages and assaulting a woman in Hayes Township. Troopers responded to the home for a report of domestic violence involving strangulation last Sunday night. Troopers say the investigation determined the 37-year-old allegedly assaulted a woman while taking her phone away, preventing her from calling for help. Shepard left the home before police arrived, but he was later apprehended. He was arrested and charged with multiple crimes. He's due back in court later this week. And the second phase of a medical drone delivery pilot program begins today in Traverse City. Test flights will take place between Munson Medical Center and Crystal Lake Health Center through October 30th. The drones will simulate the delivery of medical supplies, lab samples, and medications between facilities. The first phase, we talked about this when they first did it, it included 70 flights around Munson Medical Center in May of last year. Organizers say the research could help develop a model for using drones to improve healthcare delivery in rural communities.
3: Is the drone cheaper than the big tube?
1: I know. Those are so cool. But no,

0: but I mean, it's a good plan. I mean, imagine the elderly living in rural communities that will not have to arrange transportation to go to a pharmacy.
1: I like that it's going to a facility, though. It's not dropping off at residences.
0: Yeah, but
1: right?
0: In theory, it could.
1: Yeah.
0: Oh. I mean, yeah. If drones have the... drones could be equipped with little pew-pews. Yeah. The guard, its product. I'm only kidding on that one.
2: See, now I that conspiracy part of me wants to... What about when there's the sky is full of these drones? Right? What's the limit? You know, are they... Amazon's got them flying around, the U.S. mail, pills, drug dealers of real drug dealers.
0: I can't believe that this isn't thought out. We've only been thinking about this for 100 years. Like when we eventually have passenger flight, like our personal.
1: Right.
0: I mean, I'm pretty sure they all have it all worked out. But Traverse City residents, you could see a large flame and notice a rotten egg odor today because it's a scheduled DTE energy pipeline work day. Crews are going to inject an odorant into a new natural gas main near 8th and Hastings Street, then conduct a controlled flare in the northwest corner of the Traverse City Central High School parking lot. This is expected to run throughout the day today, basically 8:30 to 3. The flare may produce also a low roaring sound. But nobody worry. You're going to get a bad egg smell, rotten egg smell, a low roaring sound. You're going to see flames, but nobody worry.
1: No problem.
2: Did they give an exact time?
0: 8:30 to 3.
2: This morning?
0: Yes.
2: Damn it.
0: Yeah.
2: All right,
0: so question. What was something in your father's house that he would eat but nobody else would touch?
2: Like what? Lima bean soup.
0: Ooh, good one.
3: Yeah. Fig Newtons.
1: Really? My dad went through like a stint of sardines on saltines.
0: Okay, my dad would eat pickled pig's feet.
1: Ooh.
0: Right?
3: Like, but Mexican, right?
0: They're not the only ones who eat them, but yeah.
2: He was Mexican, right?
1: And those are all his. Nobody wanted to touch those things.
0: I don't even get it. Like, but the
3: pickled
0: thing is,
3: pig's feet.
0: Look, you see the little hooves.
3: No.
1: I've seen jars of those.
0: Yes, they'd sell them at the butcher. Like, remember when you had a butcher in grocery stores back in the day? Like an actual...
3: Sell them in those bodegas.
2: My early intern years, I had to eat a pig's foot.
1: Was it soft? I don't understand.
2: I remember holding it and getting one bite out of it and tapping out.
0: Yeah, but who would think? Like pigskin's good. We all eat chicharronis.
2: Right.
0: I mean, it was just tasty.
3: I'd rather have the Fig Newtons.
0: Figs are good.
3: Okay.
0: All right, there you go.
3: Thank you, Michelle. Let's go to sports.
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3: of
2: 69.
3: You got the over.
2: You won
3: your money back.
2: You know what's in my kitty?
1: Ooh.
2: $83.17. I'm back in the hunt.
1: So glad to hear it.
2: Come on. Let's see. Atlanta jumped out to a 24-7 halftime lead. Never gave the Saints much of a chance. Robinson had 145 yards rushing and two touchdowns, including a 59-yard touchdown run. Brian Robinson Jr. added three rushing touchdowns. Falcons are now 2-2, while the Saints fall to 1-3.
3: Who dat?
2: And Atlanta has beaten New Orleans three straight games. Moving on to Major League Baseball, we're getting down to it. The White Sox beat Cleveland 4-3. Chicago is now up 2-0 in the ALDS and is just one win away from the AL Championship Series. The Tampa Bay Rays beat the Yankees again 5-2, and the Rays now take a 2-0 lead in that series. Yankees face elimination. Two big games tonight. Dodgers at Braves, series tied at 1 apiece. So, winner takes the series lead. Then at 9:30, Brewers Padres. Milwaukee already has a 2-0 lead and can sweep tonight. Moving on to the Red Wings, are still looking for their first win of the season after opening with two straight losses. Tonight, the Wings are home at the LCA Ottawa 7P.

0: And 14 days till the NBA regular season starts October 20th. 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
1: Very good. Thank you, Finster. It is 55 degrees in Traverse City and in Alpena. It's even 58 in Charlevoix, which is quite warm. But it seems, I don't know, it's a little warmer than it has been, but it's still not warm. But I will tell you full forecast in a couple of minutes. I wanted to talk about the Russian plague, which I guess there's a plague going on in Russia.
2: What?
1: Do you know that? It's out of a lab, and the lab guy is dead, and there's people being quarantined, and the U.S. is getting involved.
2: Oh, no.
1: We're going to go help Russia with their plague.
2: No.
1: But not to be alarmed. Also, Finster, you did something, or you're doing something today. You're going to help with the water tower. But the other thing that you mentioned off the air, and I got a brain fart right now.
2: That he did?
1: Yeah, yesterday?
0: Yeah, Mickey and I went to an improv class.
1: Oh, that's right. Yeah, improv class. Improv.
0: Let me tell you what kind of person Mickey DeRocher is. And I'll give you just a preview of what's to come. I was having I'm not great at walking in new crowds, a new thing, improv comedy, very scary thought. Mickey is taking the class with me. We meet, and as we are walking in, I go to take a sip of my coffee, and my lid was not secured well, and I spilled coffee all over the front of my red sweatshirt. Mickey grabs my coffee and pours it all over her shirt.
2: It was hot.
0: to make me feel a little better. Like, oh, so you don't feel all anxiety walking in with a stain on your shirt. Here, I'm spilling coffee on me. So we went in united with coffee stains on the front of us. I didn't ask her to do it. I wouldn't have done it. But it was a very touching moment.
2: Aww.
0: And she made me feel good.
1: Wow. Wow is all I got to say to that. And I can't wait to hear about the class.
2: Yeah.
1: You would think that coffee spill and improv, they would love that. You know?
2: Well,
1: and you did improvisate.
2: We improvisated.
1: Right before you even got in there.
2: Right.
1: It is 6:23 on KLT, the rock station. Welcome to Tuesday. It's 2 for 2 Sons Tuesday. 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

0: Oh yeah. One question. Was it as good for you as it was for me?
1: KLT, the rock station.

0: It's KLT, the rock station. There's Joan Jett at 6:34 in the morning on a Tuesday. Aerosmith before that. It's Omelet and Finster. Mickey DeRocher is here. Mickey went to Mark Farner over the weekend on Friday night. I forgot about the show because I didn't go, and I didn't hear about it yesterday from anybody, but we'll find out with Mickey right after the weather.
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0: I was talking about it being in the mid-50s, but it's not. It's in the mid-40s right now. And tonight we're going to be in the mid-50s overnight. But today, there's a 30% chance of showers. I just looked at the radar, and it seems like it's in the Charlevoix area. There's some scattered showers, and maybe south to Manistee. But there's a 30% chance of showers this morning. And then mostly sunny in the afternoon with a high of 66. Wind gusts as high as 30 miles an hour. It's going to be a little breezy today and tonight. Tonight, partly cloudy, low 54.

0: And tomorrow for Wednesday, sunny and 65. Thursday, sunny and 60. Friday, sunny and 61. Saturday, sunny and 71. Sunday, mostly sunny and 75.
1: Ooh, it kicked up a couple degrees.
0: And then we've got Columbus Day or Indigenous Peoples Day, and that is rain showers, partly sunny and 66 on Monday.
2: Beautiful day to help restore a water tower in Boyne City. Today's the day. If you're able-bodied, we're going to meet there. I will be there sometime between 12 and 1. Green Arrow will be there at noon. He'll be easy to spot.
0: Paint the World. He's a very tall man that looks like
2: Daryl Hall.
0: Daryl Hall.
1: He's very handsome. He introduced himself to me at Camp Omelet, and I was like, well, hello.
2: Okay.
0: Was he with his wife, Black Canary?
1: She was not right there, but she's a lucky gal. Good for them. That's fun.
2: He's equally lucky.
0: He's a great.
1: Yeah, I'm sure. Yeah,
2: yeah. Yeah. She's hot, too. I mean, they're both nice people.
0: Much like I usually get, which is, hey, I'm Omelet, and then they are more interested in the person that I'm with.
1: You're a good side piece.
0: Right. Okay, Mickey, so Friday night, rock and roll concert in Petoskey at the Odawa with Mark Farner.
1: Yes, I was so stoked to get invited to join Terry Ray and her friends out there. And I'm not going to lie, I kind of had to pull Toby. You know, I was like, come on, let's do it. He doesn't know Mark Farner. So I was like, can we go to this concert? I'm really excited. We have tickets to go. And he was like, what? And it's at the casino. So I was like, you know, we can gamble a little bit because we do love the casino. It's like, we can gamble a little bit and then we can pop into the show, pop back out to the casino, pop back into the show.
0: Right.
1: And so that was my selling point for him. And so we got there and we pulled in right behind Thunder Truck, which was cool. And Terry Ray parked up right by this little flaming fire display. And
2: I was are like, you in the vet?
1: So rock and roll. No, we don't take the vet for that far of a drive.
2: Okay, I was
1: it's
2: curious.
1: It's going to be nighttime, yeah.
2: Right, right.
1: Right, so
0: you could hit a deer.
1: Yeah, and yes. And so anyway, we get there and Terry's like, let's go over and to Will Call and get our stuff. There's this envelope full of things. I've never been a backstage. I'm like a backstage noob.
0: Wow.
1: So it was kind of funny because Terry Ray was like, you know, she opened up the envelope and she said, "This, here's your tickets and here's the sticker." And I was like, what do I do with this sticker?
0: How many people did she have with her?
1: She had like four people with her, I think.
0: Really?
1: Yeah,
2: she rolls with an entourage,
1: she
2: bro.
1: Did, they pulled up in that Thunder Truck and people came spilling out of there like a clown car. I was
0: nice.
1: Like, dang.
0: Oh, wow.
1: But so I felt like I was like, oh, I'm kind of in with this cool crowd. And I told Toby on the way there, I was like, I got to be chill. I got to be chill. I don't want to be lame in front of Terry Ray and her friends. He's like, what is your problem?
2: I heard your level of excitement to have a backstage pass stuck to your leg.
1: Oh my God. So she pulls out these stickers and she's like, I usually put mine on my leg. I'm like, I don't know what to do. She's like, have you never had a backstage pass? I was like, I'm such a noob. So I stuck it on my leg and I tried to walk back there like I knew what was going on.
0: And so the meet and greet was before?
1: Before, yep. And Mark Farner's wife, Lisa, maybe you it seems like you all
0: oh,
1: know
0: yeah,
1: her.
0: Yeah, yeah.
1: Yeah, she came. She was so kind and, you know, welcomed everybody.
0: Yeah,
1: and
0: she's great.
1: She did the greet. Of the
0: was there a lot of people back there?
1: At the time, no, because we were a little bit late, apparently. We didn't realize that the
2: Terry
1: meet
2: Ray.
1: And greet had already happened.
2: Terry Ray.
1: Oh, really?
2: Oh, yeah.
1: Okay, well, I'm right along with her on that because we showed up at the same time. And they kind of said, well, it already happened. And she's like, well, can you, and then Lisa came and said, come on, you guys, we'll take you back there. So we went behind the black curtain.
0: Nice.
1: And got the cool picture. Mark Farner was tiny.
0: Yeah.
1: I was like, oh, he's like a little guy. But anyway, so the meet and greet was really cool. The concert, that man can perform.
0: Yeah, he's a soulful singer.
1: He was, and
2: he's been a rock star for like 50 years.
1: He was such a pro, and yeah, I'll tell you, Toby was kind of like, "Who? What is this going to be?" You know, whatever. That dude was rocking, and Toby leaned over. He goes, "He's a lot more grunge than I thought he would be. Like he's just kind of grungy, you know, with his playing.
0: Great guitar player.
1: Yeah, and
2: everything. Right? He's got the little hobo drum kit he plays. He also does some bit on the keyboards.
1: He went over on the keyboards. He's such a great entertainer, and his drummer was behind plexiglass. So Toby's like.

0: are we at a place where people are going to be throwing shit at the drummer? He's like, what are we in for?
1: Yeah, this is not social D.
0: Right, yeah, which is more his style.
1: Yeah.
0: So I was just really impressed by Mark's moves. I mean, he was up there boogieing across the stage.
2: He's a showman. He does everything but carve with a chainsaw and juggle kittens.
0: We were really impressed, and I was so stoked to be there. And then there were a lot of cougars up there dancing when he played Locomotion.
1: Those ladies
0: got up out their seats. And the woman next to me, I was going to say, do you want to go up there with me and dance? Because, you know, he wanted people up there.
1: Yeah.
0: And she was kind of shimmying in her seat. And, you know, I was like, should we go up there? But Toby and I ended up exiting stage left right after a Locomotion.
1: Did you do any slots, any gambling?
0: We did. Yeah. My boyfriend's slot, the devil. I have a huge crush on this slot machine. It's got a little devil on it.
1: Okay.
0: That's how they get you. He's flirty and fun. And so we played a little bit of that, and then we took off. Because, you know, it was out in Petoskey.
1: Yeah,
0: and,
1: yeah.
0: I had been up since 4 in the morning.
1: The move is to get a room up there.
0: Oh, yeah.
1: Yeah. Sweet.
0: Yeah, that could have been. Well, of course, this brought out stories of Toby used to help with Pantera
2: and what?
0: Give out backstage passes to girls.
1: Wow. And
0: he's like, you know, I'm pretty familiar with backstage passes.
1: How did he get that gig?
0: I don't know. I'm sure he'd love to tell you the story.
1: Yeah.
0: His buddy Rob, who listens to the show, might call in and tell. They used to work with Pantera. And Toby's like, well, we would give girls backstage passes, but they had to earn them.
1: Yeah.
0: Like, so, of course, I was like, how do you think I got this backstage pass?
2: Oh.
0: He didn't like that very much. But wow. He's got great stories about running with those guys. And
2: wow. So, like Toby needs to come on Metal Nation and tell some of these stories on the air.
0: Oh, there you go. Yeah.
1: Yeah.
0: He's got stories galore.
1: Wow. So that's a good report. You had a positive experience.
0: Yeah. And I was super impressed by Mark Farner. I mean, I know that you guys are friends with him. You were talking with him on the phone and all that.
2: Yeah. But seeing him on stage is a whole different animal.
0: It really is.
2: I mean, when you... It's like, oh, okay, I get it.
0: Yes, but I feel like I've seen other performers on stage and been like, yeah, okay. But he was something else.
1: He really is.
0: So I appreciated
1: that.
0: Well,
1: good. That's a great report,
0: yeah,
1: Mickey.
0: Thanks.
1: It's 6:42. Coming up is Celebrity Sleaze, and then we'll find out about their improv comedy class that Finster and Mickey took last night. What's coming up in Sleaze?
2: Carrot Top has been seen, and find out what famous televangelist has died.
1: Okay.
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KLT, the rock station. Good morning. It's Omelet and Finster along with Mickey DeRocher here on this Tuesday. It's Two for Two Sons Tuesday. If you hear a twofer, two songs played back-to-back by the same artist, be the 22nd caller and win a $50 gift certificate to Two Sons Pizza. Also, keep in mind that Camp Out for Care is going on in Kalkaska. If you're heading through that area, you could drop off non-perishables and personal hygiene items at Northland Foods, Sarah Automotive, the Family Fair there in Kalkaska, and even the Meyer in Williamsburg is accepting donations. You'll see them representing in the front of the stores.

0: 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Helping fill up the food pantry in Kalkaska. 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You could go to Camp Out for Care and care with a K.
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0: 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Right. So is the camp with camp, like camp omelet.

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3: Halle Berry says she's a domestic abuse survivor and would never hurt her child, and is asking a court to restore her previous 50-50 custody arrangement for her son. I can't say his name. Mikayo, amid an escalating legal battle with her ex-husband. According to court documents, she wants the 2023 custody agreement reinstated, including her authority to break ties on parenting decisions, and wants the ex to be court-ordered to resume therapy sessions. So there's a lot going back and forth with these two.
4: And in public.
3: Carrot Top was seen for the first time since his suicide attempt at church. Speaking of church, televangelist Jim Baker, who rose to fame alongside former wife Tammy Faye Baker before his ministry collapsed amid financial and sex scandals, he died yesterday at 86. They're not disclosing the cause of death. They famously launched the PTL Club, praise the Lord, in 1974 and built it into a multi-million dollar empire. And then, you know, he kind of got caught with his hand in somebody else's pants. Oh. Jessica Hahn, remember her?
2: I do. I was trying to think of the name.
3: Yep. He was convicted in 1989 on 24 federal fraud conspiracy counts and sentenced to 45 years in prison. He did five of them. Robert Kelker Kelly. Do you know that name, Mickey DeRocher?
2: I don't think so.
3: Better known as Bo Brady on Days of Our Lives.
2: Oh, yes.
3: He's dead.
2: Oh, no.
3: 62.
2: Oh, my God. That's so young.
3: I know. Production on The Batman 2 has been temporarily paused as director Matt Reeves steps away to deal with family matters. He has the full support of the studio. Don't know what is going on.
4: Batman 2?
3: The Batman.
4: Okay.
3: Tulsa King has been renewed for a fifth season at Paramount Plus ahead of fourth season premiere, which comes out 10 days from today. The Stallone crime drama will also make a major move, shifting production from Atlanta to New York as Dwight the General Manfredi returns to his mafia roots. I love this frickin' show.
2: I've never even heard of it.
3: Oh, this is season 4 is just about to start. Oh, that's a great binge. I love it.
4: Mickey, have you watched any of the Breaking Bad?
2: I watched a couple episodes of that. I fell off of it, but I watched like Ozark and
4: Okay.
2: I have watched some stuff that has a lot of violence, but I don't know.
3: But you like Dexter?
2: I do like Dexter. I had a huge crush on that
3: guy.
2: And
3: that's the most violent one.
2: But he was doing good. Doing good against the bad.
3: All right. Taylor Swift's Patient Zero has knocked out Choosin' Texas off the top Hot 100 after 24 weeks.
4: Wow.
3: A trailer
4: 24 weeks is an absolute record.
3: A trailer has dropped for the Scorpions biopic, Wind of Change. But it's in Germany. It's in German. I mean... All right, Queen. Brian May says no more touring, which means Queen is no more touring. Quote, I made a decision 18 months ago that I don't want to go on tour. I love to play. I love to travel. But the trade-off is sacrificing your freedom. I have a wife, grandchildren, and a lot of astrophysics I want to do. So I'm thinking maybe 50 years is enough.
2: Astrophysics?
3: Yeah. He's an astrophysicist. They might be done, but Aerosmith is getting back in the game. There was a new Twitter video by Steven Tyler putting up letters on the Hollywood Bowl marquee that spell out Aerosmith and Friends with the dates October 29th and November 1st. No word what it means, but it will be revealed at 10 a.m. this morning. Wow. Right as we're handing off the torch to Terry Ray. Maybe we could all find out together.
4: Yes. Great idea.
3: Late night, Jimmy Fallon as John C.

0: Jimmy Kimmel has Kerry Washington, and Seth Meyers has Sebastian Stan. Celebrity birthdays. Elizabeth Shue is 63. Tony Dungy is 71. The guy from Los Lobos, David Hidalgo, is 72. I think Los Lobos means the wolves. And Kevin Cronin of REO Speedwagon is 75 today. And six sad years ago, Eddie Van Halen lost his battle with throat cancer. He was 65. That's a moment of silence for Eddie Van Halen. And there's your sleaze for December, October 6th, 2026.
1: Elizabeth Shue's still looking good.
0: She popped up on one of the Cobra Kai's.
1: That's right.
0: She did one or two episodes of Cobra Kai.
1: Yeah, she did. I missed that show. I liked it in a cheesy sort of way.
0: Were you just bitching about the Karate Kid movie?
1: I never talked about it on the air.
0: Oh.
1: Yeah, that was horrible. The Legends?
0: Yeah.
1: I mean, the TV show is, it's intentionally cheesy. I mean, it's got to be, right?
2: You ate it up.
1: But that movie was horrible.
0: The Cobra Kai, one episode made me freaking cry. Like, Mr. Miyagi's dead, but they found a way to bring him back in because Daniel-san went back to Okinawa and there were, like, letters written. And so it was like the voice of Miyagi, and I popped a tear over that stuff.
2: Oh, that's so sweet.
0: It's stupid. My dad would be ashamed of me.
2: Let it flow.
1: All right. It is Tuesday, everyone. Two for Two Sons Tuesday at 7:02. Welcome in, 7 o'clockers. I have made a world-class meal last night by myself, and I would like to tell you the recipe. It's a ramen noodle chicken recipe, and I made my own sauce. I was pretty impressed with myself.
2: That's a big deal.
1: I got ingredients and stuff. I went into the international section of the supermarket.
2: Wow.
1: And also, the improv comedy class that you guys took. I'm very interested in hearing about that. If you'd like to get in touch with us, 231-941-9558. 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It's KLT, the rock station. 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

0: Schwamp. It is KLT, the rock station. This is a triple schwamp here on a Tuesday morning. And that is a twofer. You guys are on it, man. As soon as you hear that second song on a Tuesday morning, you guys are calling like crazy. And we took the 22nd caller, who is the recipient of the $50 gift certificate to Two Sons Pizza.
1: It was the Motley Man calling from Interlaken. Ready for some pizza.
0: Good way to go there, Corey. Call him Corey. It's Motley Man. Motley Man used to work on the show. He used to work at the radio station. Yeah.
1: I had no idea.
0: He ended up doing afternoons with Mr. Windy.
1: Oh, fun. Okay.
0: Yeah. Too much fun.
1: Oh, boy.
0: Too much fun. Never heard somebody so intoxicated on the radio. Mr. Windy.
1: Mr. Windy.
0: Yeah. I mean, I was like, oh, my God, he's on the air. He's, like, obviously wasted.
1: Oh, no.
0: I mean, he should have stuck to mornings. All right. So congratulations. That was also a tip of the cap to National Plus Size Appreciation Day for fat bottom girls.
2: Well, and Queen just announced no more tours. That's it.
0: No more tours. They're not going to do a farewell?
2: No, they've been farewelling for the last 18 months.
0: Okay.
2: It's done.
1: The final farewell has happened.
0: Hey, let's find out about improv comedy and the class that you guys took yesterday. But first, the weather forecast.
1: All right. 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
0: That 30% chance of showers. We're getting a little tinkle right now here in Traverse City. Mostly sunny this afternoon with a high of 66 degrees. We're up about 10 degrees from yesterday. Tonight, there is partly cloudy skies, low 54. Tomorrow for Wednesday, sunny.

0: and 65. Thursday, sunny and around 60 is the high. Friday, sunny and around 60. Saturday, sunny and around 70. And Sunday, mid-70s and sunny weather. And then we've got Columbus or Indigenous People Day on Monday, and there's a chance of showers, partly sunny, 66.
1: Great day to restore a water tower in Boyne City. If you are able-bodied and you want to come do a little bit of scraping, see you at noon. I'm not staying any later than 5. I got to get back to Traverse City. It's over an hour away. But I'll be there between 12 and noon. Green Arrow will be there right at noon at the water tower. He's got man lifts, ladders, everything that we need.
0: So you just have to climb up the ladder and start scraping. And do you bring a scraping tool with you?
1: If you have one, I believe that everything should be provided. I'm going with just a positive attitude and ready to work.
0: Very good. Very good. What we saw on the news last week, and we said we can assemble some people to go out there that know what they're doing. And it just kind of happened. Check in with us on the text line if you plan on going today. It should be just a couple of days, like one day to scrape, one day to paint.
1: That's what I'm hoping.
0: And then the roof, I don't know what the deal is with that, but we've got Buck's Roofing on standby.
1: We'll figure it. I will, by the time I'm standing here tomorrow, I will have all the questions and half of the answers.
0: Does the water tower need to be lifted to give those support beams a new refresh?
1: Yep. Support beams are already on site. Everything has been donated. I will have a full list of all of that tomorrow.
0: So there's a class to learn about improv comedy. And Mickey, were you the one that found out about this? You used to be part of an improv comedy troupe.
2: Yes, I've been in a couple of different improv troupes, and there's a current one, Full Tilt Improv. And they offer, you know, little sessions. It's like a six-week session. And Finster had been dabbling with the idea of wanting to do some stand-up comedy. Hope it's okay that I'm saying that.
1: Yep.
2: Okay. And he was like, I want to put together a set. I don't know, and I suggested he try an open mic night. He said, I don't know if I'm ready for that, so kind of suggested, like, you might try improv comedy just to dip your toes in it.
0: Right, and you're on stage with other people.
2: Right, and you can, you know, just kind of throw some different ideas out there. Very different than stand-up comedy, but still a chance to, I don't know.
0: Perform?
2: Yeah, perform a little bit. So he was like, I'll try it, and there happened to be a session starting, so there we were.
1: Yeah, it was the same place I've done some yoga, by Cherry Bend.
2: It's the old Norris Elementary School, which is now like a mixed-use building. Yeah,
0: sure, sure.
1: So it was exciting. I mean, I was very nervous about being in a comedic circle. Like, I had no idea what to expect. But Dave was the guy there, and I didn't expect to enjoy it, but I did. Like, I thought it was going to be goofier. And I really clicked with the things that we were doing. There was a lot of getting to know each other's names exercises that I found to be good. I don't know that it's going to help in the stand-up comedy world, but it was standing in front of a room full of people trying. I mean, you weren't supposed to try to be funny per se. But, I mean, I can't help myself.
0: Well, how many people were there?
1: Nine. And there was a improv comedy family. They would break us off into little groups. And you were supposed to be doing exercises. And when the exercises ended quickly with the people that I was with, I slipped right into interview mode.
2: Right?
1: Like, hey, did you grow up around here? What do you do? All of these other things. There was one young person, a 15-year-old girl, and that's who I got partnered up with.
0: Nice.
1: Right, which kept my comedy clean because, you know, they're like, hey, yell out a story that's never been told. And, you know, it kept me from yelling things like a drug-dealing one-legged hooker. You know, so it kept me very G-rated friendly.
0: And Mickey, you were participating in this as well?
2: Yeah, of course.
1: I never would have walked in there without my
0: I don't understand this. This

0: social anxiety.
1: It was very, I gotta tell you, it was very sweet to see Finster in such a vulnerable state, because he was very, I hope it's okay I'm saying
0: yeah,
1: that.
0: I don't understand any of this.
1: He was nervous, and it was like this first day of school jitters, and it was kind of nice to see you like that. Like, you know, because obviously he's very confident and very able to public speak, but he was kind of nervous, and it was nice to see.
2: Going into a group full of strangers is not my strong suit.
1: Yeah.
2: Right? Like, these KLT appearances, that's different, right? Hey, Finster's going to be here. You listen to KLT, go there. Like,
0: but you But you do stand behind a table, and you don't, like, work the room necessarily.
2: I talk to everybody. One of us needs to be standing at that table.
0: Nah.
2: Well, that's how I see it.
0: Well, no, but when you're this is an example of a social anxiety characteristic.
2: Yeah.
0: Of you standing behind a table and not going up to people and introducing yourself.
2: I don't want to bother anybody. If they want to talk to me, I'm over here. You come to me when you're ready. I don't want to go up and say, hello, you're eating a burger. Hey, I'm Finster. Who the hell is that? I'm just trying to eat a burger, bro.
0: Right. Hey, I would like you to register. We're giving away a prize. When you get a chance, come on over and fill out a form.
1: Yeah.
2: Okay, well, that's not me.
0: Okay. Okay, but I'm talking about this social anxiety. Where does it come from? Why do you think you have it? I mean, you're the loudest person in the room every day, every time.
2: It wasn't my setting. It was a unique new group of people,
0: right?
2: I've never met, and doing something I've never done.
1: Which I love. I love that you were so willing to throw yourself out there and be like, I'm nervous to do this, and here I come.
2: Yeah, I still did it, even though it was terrifying to me. I still did it. I didn't let the social anxiety beat me.
1: And you did great.
2: I don't know about that, but I mean, I went through, and like I said, I don't know that I would have gone in there without my own emotional support comedian.
1: That's me.
2: Yeah, it was, but I enjoyed it. It may have been 20 minutes longer than I had in me, because it started at 6:30 and went till 8. And those last 20 minutes, I was like, I found myself checking the clock. Like, I was tired. I was ready to go home.
1: Right.
2: But there was a lot of very good exercises. They got me very much out of my comfort zone, and the improv family.
1: You were impressed by that family.
2: It was a married couple, and their daughter was 15, homeschooled, and they were all there improvising together as a family. And I'm like, this is a very happy family.
1: Yeah, and they were funny.
2: They were
1: animated.
2: Funny, very outgoing. I bet they're very creative behind closed doors, if you know what I mean. the daughter was 15 and hilarious. We had a great interaction together.
0: Were they there to give an example of what the end product is? I don't understand. Like, did they put on a small performance?
1: No, nope. Everybody was there. You know, you're seated in this, like, horseshoe of chairs. They were there the same as us, having never done it before.
0: Oh, okay.
1: I was the only person who had ever really done it before.
2: Mickey had more experience than the guy running the thing.
1: Well, but he's great.
2: He admitted it. Yeah. He said it freely.
1: Only that I've done it longer than him, that's all. So anyway, everybody was there, and they probably had decided as a family, like, we should do this could be fun. And so they showed up as part of the 9 who were there. So they didn't stick together as a family. They sat in different parts of the circle, and, you know, the young girl was paired up with Finster one time, I was paired up with the dad one time, because you do these, like, partner exercises.
0: Sure.
1: And They were a cool family.
0: At the end of 6 weeks, is there, like, a performance? Is there, like, a show that you're building up to or something like
2: There's
0: that?
2: There's the option or the potential to do something. And now this person that runs this also runs different comedy nights. And there's improv night, and then there's a stand-up night. So, I mean, I'm in the right circle of people, right? The end goal is for me to say, hey, I've got 5 minutes. Let's go do this somewhere. And hey, come on, if you like KLT, you want to see me bomb, maybe we'll provide tomatoes.
0: But this is a different animal than stand-up comedy, but you

0: wanted to do the stand-up comedy?
1: That's what I'm gearing towards. 5 minutes, open mic night somewhere.
0: Okay.
2: But what I had said to Finster was, he's not the type to want to tell the same joke over and over and over. And with stand-up comedy, I've done stand-up a couple times, and the idea is to, like, perfect your act.
0: Right. You know,
2: Jim Gaffigan goes up on stage, and he's doing pretty much the same act.
0: Absolutely.
1: City to city.
2: Yeah.
0: Absolutely.
2: And, you know, he might add in things, whatever. So Finster was saying, I don't know if I want to tell the same jokes every time. I was like, well, then you might want to try improv, because then you make up the jokes on the spot, just like you do here on the radio show.
0: Right.
2: So that's how it all started.
0: Yes, and?
2: Yes, and. Exactly. There were cards that said that, and I thought of you.
1: Now, Gooch.
0: I dated an improv comedy girl.
2: Mm-hmm.
0: It was annoying.
1: Gooch just sent in an interesting question. Finster, how do you handle the state hospital tours if you don't like large groups of strangers? Well, there, I have a script. I know what I'm doing there, right? Like, I don't have to just go there and try to make small talk and interact with a group of strangers. If I am addressing a bunch of you holding class, that's a different thing. That's a different thing. But now, if I have 30 people on a tour, you put them all in like a cafeteria and tell me to go in there and socialize, I will pee down my leg a little.
0: Oh, my God.
2: Right.
0: I've actually, this summer, I've been seeking out going to people's homes for parties that I have no idea who any of them are.
2: Yeah.
0: And I love that challenge.
2: Do you?
0: Yeah. In fact, I would exclusively want to go to places I don't know anybody.
2: You should come. Toby and I went to Mackinac Island for Halloween last year, and we popped into a party of people we did not know. We were on Mackinac Island. We just walked into this
1: house. But a pair of you.
2: Actually, yeah, and to
1: so
2: be fair, there were
1: if I have somebody I know, I'll go anywhere.
2: Okay, yeah.
1: But to be the lone wolf walking in, why do you think I smoke weed? That's I would never be able to enter a room if I didn't have that little, okay, listen, you'll be okay. Breathe a little.
0: That's actually what, we're so different, because that's what triggers anxiety for me.
2: Is what?
0: Is weed.
2: Oh, really?
0: Yeah, that does not work for me. And it took me 30 years to figure that out.
1: No, because if I go into a room with a bunch of straight and I'm sitting down, my feet will be tapping, my legs will be pumping.
0: Wow.
2: I personally love it. I love going into a room of strangers.
0: Me
2: too. And I don't have any kind of...
1: I don't let it cripple me.
2: No.
1: I can't help that I have this weird social anxiety hang-up. But once I get in there... Like you said, I'm the loudest guy in the room.
2: And I understand the anxiety. With the tours, people are coming there to see what you are about to present.
1: Right.
2: So you're like, hello, I'm here to present this to you.
1: They have come to me.
2: Yes.
1: I'm not going up to strangers. Hey, you want me to tell you about this building?
2: Right.
1: Because I wouldn't do that.
2: No.
0: 231-941-9558. Call us if you have social anxiety issues.
2: Don't be scared.
0: Well, they don't want to call, though. All right, it's 231-941-9558. It is Tuesday with Omelet and Finster, Mickey DeRocher. We will be right back.
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0: It is KLT, the rock station. Good morning. And the Doors at 7:34. It's Omelette and Finster. Mickey DeRocher is here. We have Michelle Perez. People on the text line, Matthew from Drummond Island says, my anxiety happens when walking into a room full of people that I know. Never strangers. I'm totally cool. You're right. I won't call.
1: That's amazing. That's true.
0: We're talking about social anxiety issues, and Finster has this, and I didn't really know.
2: Walking into places by myself with people I don't know, and I feel better armed with somebody.
1: I have it a lot. That's why I don't go out much.
0: Really? You have it too?
1: Yeah, really bad.
0: You would think that people in like the public jobs like we have,
1: it's kind of
2: they're not in this room.
1: They're kind of a
2: right. Well, I'm talking to you and Mickey and Michelle. I don't think about the people on the other side of this thing.
0: Right, but I mean I've done it for so long that I just have no feelings to work. I go right in.
1: I know. I watch you. I admire that. I admire that about you guys too. Like you guys go out and do all this public facing stuff, and I'm like I don't want to go. I don't want to go. Well, most of all, because also sometimes in the back of my mind, I know there are people who want to punch me in the face.
3: Oh.
1: So I tend to not want to go.
2: I'm one of them.
1: I know.
2: I'm kidding. I would never hit a woman.
1: I know you wouldn't.
0: I was always wondering if somebody's going to take a swing at me, and finally it happened. Oh. And I know I duck.
1: Where was I
0: duck? I know how to duck.
1: Where was this?
2: I apologized for that several times now.
0: It was actually not in northern Michigan. Oh. It was in front of Tuxedo Junction.
2: Oh, yeah. That makes sense.
1: That's kind of funny, though.
3: Didn't there was a
0: nightclub in Danbury, Connecticut, and I was like going through the, I don't know, velvet ropes where the bouncer is outside, and you're going in, and somebody said, hey, are you Omelette? And I said, yeah, with a big smile, and they were like, boom! And I ducked, and the bouncer came, like, rushed the guy, and I think I was with Johnny the Garbage Man, and he also put that person at bay.
1: That's kind of funny.
0: But then there was a girl who swilled me at the UNI lounge.
1: I imagine that's happened a couple times to you.
0: That's only happened once.
2: I've never been swilled. Can you believe that? I feel like I should have been back in the day. I should have been swilled.
1: In your drinking days, I can see it. Not now. No.
0: But 99% of the time, I mean, even more than that, 99.9, it's always very positive interactions with people.
1: I've seen you.
0: People are so nice.
2: When people say, are you Finster?

0: gangster, I say that depends. Does he owe you money?
1: Let's do some news.
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4: All right, speaking of getting them out and keeping them out, another community ditches their flock cameras in Michigan. Milford, Michigan becomes the latest Metro Detroit community to get rid of their flock cameras. Council members voted unanimously last night to not renew their contract with flock. 10 cameras will now come down after 5 were previously removed in June. A group of residents concerned about data privacy gathered more than 600 signatures prior to the vote. So this is just the Metro Detroit area. These are those communities there. So St. Clair Shore, South Lyon, Lincoln Park, Ferndale, Clawson, Westland, but other communities across the state are canceling or taking a look at their flock camera usage. And several sexual misconduct cases involving the Interlochen Center for the Arts might lead to criminal charges. Grand Traverse County Prosecutor Noelle Muggenberg says her office has about 10 cases currently under review, and she believes several remain viable for prosecution. And that means they're not without, they're not, I mean, that. I don't know what that means, to be honest with you, but information is being sent to law enforcement for further investigation. Now, most of these allegations about Interlochen happened before the year 2000. A Gaylord man is facing 4 charges following an alleged domestic assault in Hays Township. Michigan State Police say 37-year-old Michael Shepard is accused of assaulting a woman on September 27th, allegedly taking her phone and preventing her from calling for help. Shepard left before troopers arrived, but he was found later. He's been charged with assault with intent to do great bodily harm, domestic violence, interfering with electronic communications, and malicious use of telecommunications. His bond was set at $15,000. Doesn't seem very high, does it? All right, so a Manistee County Sheriff's deputy has been named the Michigan Pet Alliance Animal Control Officer of the Year. Deputy John Brown was nominated by the Little Traverse Bay Humane Society, which praised his compassionate care of animals and his work to improve animal control services. Brown has secured grant funding for specialized law enforcement training. He also most recently led a 2026 cruelty and neglect investigation that resulted in more than 40 animals being removed from the situation. So congratulations. And Traverse City residents, you could see a large flame and notice a rotten egg odor during a scheduled DTE energy pipeline work today. That's October 6th. Crews will inject odorant into a new natural gas main near 8th and Hastings Street, then conduct a controlled flare in the northwest corner.
0: I want to see it.
4: Go look at it. It'll be there.
0: I can't smell anything, so it won't bother me, but I would love to see a big burst of flames.
1: Are they pumping the smelly stuff into the gas lines so that people get this in their houses?
0: Gas is odorless, so they got to add something so we can smell it.
1: Got it.
4: Yeah. Thank you.
1: You're welcome.
4: So that's why. So you can go to the northwest corner of the Traverse City's Central High School parking lot to see the flame.
0: Wait. At what time specifically?
4: It says between 8:30 and 3. The flare may produce a low roaring sound.
1: Not going to go during school hours. They'll freaking arrest you.
2: You're not.
0: Miss Nelson.
2: 20
4: off campus. Yes, you're
1: well,
4: right.
1: You know what? At Heights Elementary School near where I live, it says that it's open to the public like after 3 p.m., you can use the school yard.
4: Yeah.
1: Like basketball, playground, whatever, but not. It's indicating that not before 3 because school's in session.
4: Yeah.
0: Miss Nelson from Eastern Elementary said, I can't wait to smell that all day while in my classroom.
4: I know. I'm so sorry, you guys.
2: Wait, I have a question real quickly. I'm sorry. But yes, aren't there towns? Because I remember traveling with my family and you would arrive close to a town and all of a sudden you could smell that kind of rotten egg smell. It's like, I know that we're almost to Elma because I can smell that. They had a constant flame going with this smell. But I don't know why. I never understood it.
4: Okay. If anyone knows, let us know.
2: Yeah.
4: But so this is a new gas line, by the way. It's a natural gas main near 8th and Hastings Street. So that work should run from 8:30 to 3 today. And again, so you can expect a rotten egg odor, a flare, and that flare could also produce a low roaring sound. But don't worry. Everything's good.
1: Hey, I've got a breaking news accident from a credible source from a texter. I know this texter.
4: Great.
1: Bad accident on 131 just north of Kalkaska. Thank you, 616 texter.
4: I will take a look at that. North, you said?
1: Yes, north of Kalkaska, 131.
4: Okay. And, all right, so

0: just a reminder, Blair Township officials are considering a one-year moratorium on new data center projects. The proposed ordinance would temporarily halt applications, permits, and approvals for data centers within the township. This is scheduled for next Tuesday, October 13th at 6 p.m. at Blair Township Hall. So if that's something that's important to you, you may want to check it out. And the Banff Center Mountain Film Festival World Tour returns to Traverse City this Thursday. This is the Vasa Ski Club. They present the festival at the City Opera House. It features outdoor films filled with remote landscapes, daring adventures, and inspiring stories. So that's this Thursday. I know it was a hugely popular last year. A social hour begins at 5:30 with the movie starting at 6:30. Just go to cityoperahouse.org for the details. Why are you smirking?
1: When you said social, my brain went to Breakfast Club. I wanted to say demented and sad, but social.
0: They're movies.
1: I didn't say it. You called me out.
0: Could you describe the ruckus?
1: Yeah. I'll give you the answer to that, Mr. Bender, next Saturday.
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1: And here we go. The Atlanta Falcons hammered the Saints 45-24 last night. Robinson had 145 yards rushing and two touchdowns, including a 59-yard run. Brian Robinson Jr. added three rushing touchdowns. Falcons now 2-2. Saints 1-3. Total combined score of 69. I hit big. Woo. Almost doubled my money. Well, I'm back to 83-17. Starting with a hondo, but I was down to my last 40. The Major League Baseball playoffs are happening. White Sox beat Cleveland. Chicago's now up 2-0. Tampa beat Yankees. They are up 2-0. Today, Dodgers at Braves 6. That series knotted up at 1 apiece. Then at 9:30, Brewers at Padres. Milwaukee could clinch. And the Red Wings are still looking for their first win. They will be back at the LCA tonight. Ottawa is in town. Puck drops at 7. And the NBA regular season officially starts October 20th. And Boston is coming to town. That's the regular season opener for the Pistons. And tips at 3 p.m. Pistons have already started preseason, though. They beat Phoenix 109-107 last night. There's your sports.
3: All right. Thank you, Finster. It's 7:44. I was watching. Oh, and by the way, YouTube TV allowed me to, there's a channel option where you could watch two things at once. Ooh. On the screen.
4: Oh, wow.
3: And it's a split screen. So I had Monday Night Football and baseball playoffs on the TV at the same time.
4: Overload.
3: As I was cooking my gourmet meal yesterday. By the way, I spent $400 at Costco yesterday.
4: What?
3: I just went on a wild shopping spree. In nesting mode, and I just supplied myself for like the fall and the winter for supplies. Just
4: out there gathering nuts.
3: Inspired this by these people that fill up their cart, and it looks like they're hunkering down for 3 months.
1: Those are the biggest carts in TC to try to fill, too.
3: No kidding. Carts. It's really incredible. And also, I was watching YouTube videos about how to maximize your credit with credit cards and how to get the most points based on your lifestyle. Like if you travel a lot, there's a credit card for you that you should get so you get maximum points.
4: Oh.
3: And there's annual fees and stuff. And I think it's a great way to get free stuff. And if you're not doing this, you're leaving money on the table.
4: That's me. I'm leaving money on the table.
3: Why do you want to do that?
4: I don't want to do that. I need to be educated.
3: I can advise you. I think I learned a lot.
4: I would like to introduce you as my financial advisor.
3: That's a joke. But in this regard, I am learning stuff that I'm going to get a lot of free stuff. And I'll tell you what I found. And I highly encourage people to do that. It's brought my credit score way, way up.
4: Okay.
3: And which is helpful when you want to buy, you know, like a home or something.
4: Well, I like the idea of the points and putting it towards
3: something
4: later. Oh,
3: the points are incredible.
4: I'm inspired.
3: We'll be right back. It's KLT. Good morning.
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10: It's that time of year. 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

0: KLT, the rock station. Good morning at 7:53. Omelet and Finster, along with Mickey DeRocher. Don't forget, you have plans for Halloween. Join us for our party at the Sail Inn. Sail Inn, costume contest, karaoke, function at the Junction. Drink specials. The costumes are going to be outrageous.
1: Costumes are required, right?
0: Well, that's what I'm saying.
1: Oh.
0: I'm sure they'll let you in, but you will be socially shunned.
1: There's already enough of that.
0: Yeah. I mean, start working on your costume. Let's make this the greatest Halloween ever.
2: Halloween helps with the social anxiety. If I have a mask on, I can walk in anywhere.
1: Oh,
2: yeah, yeah. It's like being invisible.
1: Right. I get that.
0: Come and test your social anxiety at the Halloween Bash at the Sail Inn at least from 9 to 11. Be there.
2: There's a lot of social lube there.
1: Oh.
0: Yes. Yeah.
1: Come on for the social
2: I don't mean like in the Diddy way. I mean alcohol.
1: Oh, right.
0: Around 11 o'clock will be the costume contest winners and things like that.
2: Although Diddy would be a good costume, right? You just get the prison uniform and a bunch of baby oil.
1: There you go. I think you just nailed yours.
0: See, now. I think
2: you would be frowned upon if you show up in blackface, though. Don't do that.
0: Amma was going to talk about finances, which is a joke. But I'm seriously, I want to give you some tips because I've been learning a lot and I wanted to talk about that. But getting back to Halloween and being Diddy, I don't see where it's wrong to want, like, if you're dressing up like Mr. T, I don't feel like it's racist to make your skin darker like Mr. T has.
1: Like how, like, I Diddy dressed up as a Smurf in the 90s skin. And I had blue skin.
0: Right.
1: Is if that
0: you
1: what
0: were
1: you're
0: to
1: saying?
0: Dress up like Gumby. What's the Gumby? You put green on.
1: Yeah.
0: I'm not racist, so I don't really correlate. If it's offensive to people, I say don't do it, I guess. You know, cuz I just don't think that way, but I'm not saying everybody be, because I know that in the 30s or 20s or something, they had these,

0: fun of blacks.
1: I think that's the key right there, is you're doing it to make fun.
0: Yeah, and if you're dressing up like Mr. T, you just want to say, I've been a fool, and put on some chains and look like him. You mohawk, of course.
2: I dressed like Mr. T for Comic-Con with no blackface, and everybody knew who I was immediately.
1: Yeah,
2: I shaved a real mohawk into my head.
1: Wow, that's dedication.
2: Real, yeah, Chad, Hair by Chad came in and did it live on the air.
0: Did he make your skin brown?
2: No,
1: that's what he's saying. He did it.
2: No,
1: I had
2: the mohawk. Okay. I had the denim sleeveless vest and a bunch of gold chains and feather earrings.
1: Did you look mighty fine in them jeans?
2: Nobody thought I was Mr. Any Other Letter.
1: I think the thing is that you nailed it. It's when people do it to make fun.
0: Right.
1: That's where it becomes offensive. There's a fine line there.
2: Yeah, but you can't do it, man.
1: Can I say something? When I still remember going to a Halloween party and I dressed up kind of like as a disco chick and I had a blonde wig. And because I have kind of a dude face, this girl walked up to me and honked my boob. She thought I was a dude dressed as a woman.
0: Yes. Are you serious? Yes. You don't have a dude face.
1: Did
2: it work? Because, maybe I'm going to try the... Oh, sorry. I thought you were a dude. No, I don't think that'll work.
1: I don't think you want to admit that you thought they were a dude.
2: Right.
0: I'm going to dress up like a famous rocker, and I'm going to do the karaoke song dressed as this rocker.
1: Yes.
0: And it's not the rocker that I've been for 20 years. I normally do Alice Cooper.
1: Okay, and you're switching it up this year.
0: I'm switching it up, and I'm going to do a song by the performing band, by the singer. It's going to be a singer.
1: Is it tough to get into the karaoke lineup, the scaryoke lineup?
2: No.
0: Sometimes you got to wait.
2: That place doesn't even hold 200 people, I don't think.
0: Sometimes you got to wait two or three songs, but that's about it.
1: I've been to places where you have to wait for sometimes an hour.
2: And plus, Mickey, your name goes right to the top.
0: And, you gotta grease DJ Hashtag a little bit.
1: I don't even grease him.
0: Okay. So I went to Costco yesterday and I spent $400, which I've just lived by myself. And I just packed. I recently had the kitchen cabinets, organized. And I am now filling them up for the winter. I'm nesting. And in the process, I was like, maybe I should get one of those Costco credit cards. Because the points would be outrageous, and I exclusively get gas from there. And I shop there a couple times a week, usually for just 1 to 5 items, but I went all in yesterday.
1: Well, you're all stocked up now. You probably won't shop again for 4 months.
0: And so when I got home, I was like, I YouTubed, what are the benefits of getting a Costco credit card? And it was outrageous. Like, I'm leaving money on the table, and it's sickening to me. I've got a Venture Capital One card, and I pay all my bills with it, and I pay it off every month, and I get lots of points. But the thing is, that is to maximize the points for somebody that travels a lot. It's a venture card.
1: Mm.
0: And I'm the opposite. I hate traveling.
1: You did use it when you went to visit your dad, and you were coming back, and you were at a hotel.
0: It's great for hotels. I just get free rooms.
1: Mm-hmm.
0: And I just don't know why. I think a lot of people do it, people that are responsible. I mean, if you are somebody that's going to spend recklessly and not pay your balance, you should not get a credit card.
1: Yeah.
0: But if you're disciplined enough to just, it's just like having cash, like put it on the card so I could get points and then you just pay for it.
1: But then you got to remember to use the points.
0: They just accumulate. They don't go away.
1: Yeah.
0: And you could accumulate ones where you get a free flight, free hotel, you got a free trip. And if you're not doing that, there is an annual fee for a lot of them. And it could be from $100 to $300. A couple of them are $700. But they'll give you 10,000 annual points.
1: Mm.
0: And 10,000 points is like $100. And there's a couple I wanted to feature. And first of all, I've got to get a Costco credit card.
1: And we should say you're not sponsored by any of these people.
0: This is just your personal preference. I'm just my personal thing.
1: Yeah.
0: If you eat out a lot... There's and grocery shop a lot. Saver is the credit card. Saver.
1: Okay.
0: And if you travel a lot, it's Venture do you want to get the Venture card? And then again, if you shop at one of those big box stores, to get their credit card.

0: if you go there all the time. Now, Fitzer, I know you're a man without a credit card, right? Or you got a JCPenney card or something?
1: Yeah. Yep.
0: And do you accumulate points? Do you, are you interested in getting free things? Free trips, free plane tickets, free hotels? Because anybody that doesn't exercise their credit is leaving money on the table, is what my message is.
1: I don't use credit cards. I haven't. I'm afraid that it's going to be a slippery slope. And I don't see how you can use it and pay it, and it's not costing you some kind of money somehow. I mean, credit cards are in business for a reason.
0: For people that leave balances.
2: That's me. Yeah, I'm bad with my money.
0: I would say you were one of the more responsible people that
2: I know,
0: I've
2: got you
0: Mickey.
2: Fooled. There's a lot of things you don't know about me.
0: Like you don't allow people at your house.
2: Right.
0: Which is weird. Well, I'd love to hear what people are doing for getting points and accumulating points and whatnot, because it's outrageous how much you can benefit from these points. And I'm just like all in now.
2: Like, I feel like it's like a full-time job trying to keep track of it, though, because I signed up for a credit card through Allegiant.
0: The airlines.
2: Yep. And the idea was to spend this much, pay off this much, blah, blah, blah. You get a free trip, et cetera. And I lose track of that. It's like, I forgot I had that. I didn't pay attention. Right. And then next thing you know, I did go to book a flight through Allegiant. And they're like, oh, you have $200 of credit points for this. And I was like, yes. This is awesome. So, but you really got to remember what you're signing up for, what the benefits are, and that's kind of a full-time job.
0: Right. It's just you got to bookmark the website for the credit card and visit the website, see your balance, see when the and you get alerted when your statement comes in. Just pay it off, and then points like crazy. I'm like wondering where I can use these points, like winter trip, hotel.
2: Yeah.
0: Get some spa treatments. There's a Marriott one, if you like to stay at Marriott's, like a Marriott Bonvoy, and you could, get spa and valet parking.
2: I'm all about that. Have you ever done like a mud bath?
0: No.
2: Would you do that, Finster? Do a
1: I've
2: mud
1: done
2: bath?
1: It.
2: Did you like it?
1: Yeah, it was fun. I went someplace in Florida where they had like imported dead Red Sea water.
2: Pew. Stink?
1: I don't remember it stinking, but I remember thinking there's probably been 100 other people in this thing.
2: Ew.
0: Bonnie Pickleball says, I just booked a flight to Sicily with all of my points.
2: Oh, so smart, Bonnie.
0: That's incredible. Good for you. Let's see. Other people are calling in on a text line. I'll read these and comment on a few in a couple of minutes. It's 8:04. Welcome in, 8 o'clockers. It's Omelet and Finster. It's 2 for 2 Sons Tuesday. We already played a 2-for, but we could play another one. Oh. Get a $50 gift certificate when you hear a 2-for on Tuesdays before 10 a.m., not including instant request. And it's also the anniversary of Eddie Van Halen's death. So we will celebrate the music of Eddie Van Halen and sprinkle a little extra Van Halen in this morning. It's Omelet and Finster. If you'd like to call or text, our phone number is 231-941-9558. 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It's KLT. Good morning.
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5: 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KLT.

believe it or not. It is KLT, the rock station. It's 8:15 in the morning with Omelette and Finster and Mickey DeRocher. And because it's in between Monday Night Football and Thursday Night Football, remember to make your picks for the KLT Pro Football Challenge. 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Just the tiebreaker, you predict the Monday Night Football score. So we'll have this week's winner announced in the 9 o'clock hour. But I just wanted to remind you to make your picks before Thursday. 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

0: house in Gaylord.
1: Glorious.
0: Get some chocolate while you're waiting in that construction traffic.
2: I have the official winner right in front of me.
0: Oh, great. Great.
2: Charlotte Draper of Northport.
0: Charlotte Draper Charlotte. Of Northport. Wow. Woo-hoo. Excellent, Charlotte. I believe it was two ladies in a row on weekly
3: winners.
0: That's
3: right.
0: For
3: We're
0: the
3: coming for you, boys.
4: I think the two top slots in the overall are women also.
0: KLT Pro Football Challenge. Way to get it, girls.
1: It's so fun to watch the leaderboard and how you rate. Right now, I'm ahead of Finster, which feels real good.
4: Mm-hmm. Enjoy it this week.
1: In the end, it's $20 that you will be owing me.
4: Mm-hmm, mm-hmm.
0: Lisa's texting in saying, my friend travels all over the world a couple of times a month on points and cheap flights using credit cards. She coaches people to do the same. Yeah, I spoke to somebody about this years ago, but that was before my credit improved while I was married. Marriage really did wonders for my credit. Because somebody else was handling the finances.
1: Sharing the finances.
0: Yeah, but now I'm addicted to it. I'm like, I got to keep that score above 800. I have to. And then because sometimes it bleeps down like a few points. And I'm like, no, no, no.
1: You're so obsessive.
0: I am.
1: Yeah.
0: But it's after years of being in financial ruin. Mm. You know, and then you're like, oh my God, I got
1: rising
0: a second
1: like
0: chance.
1: Rising like a phoenix. Here you come.
0: Right, right. So I would just highly, you know, get points and get stuff for free. 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Get free flights. What are you doing, man? Also, let's check the weather right now.
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0: The weather is fantastic. Today, Tuesday, we had a slight chance of a tinkle early this morning. And that's
1: tinkle.
0: Still until 11 a.m. for the Lake Michigan side, maybe a little later for the Sunrise side. Mostly sunny in the afternoon, becoming mostly sunny with a high of 66, up about 10 degrees from yesterday. Tonight, partly cloudy skies with a low of 54, again, up 10 degrees from overnight last night. Sunny and 65 on Wednesday, sunny and 60 on Thursday, sunny and 61 on Friday, Saturday, sunny and 71, and Sunday, sunny and 75. Oh,
4: so a great gorgeous. Week to restore a historic water tower in Boyne City. Today's the day. We're assembling at noon. Let's get this thing scraped today, painted tomorrow, and hopefully we'll be cutting ribbons by the end of the week.
0: Great community effort. Come out if you can. Today's scraping, tomorrow's painting. And Green Arrow's going to be out there from Paint the World. And he's got the ladders, he's got the implements of destruction. And it's not a huge water tower. You think a water tower that's like 500 feet in the air, big ball.
1: Right.
0: But no, this is just a landmark in front of a building. It's probably 7 feet off the ground, and it's probably 8 feet high and 8 feet round,
1: yeah.
0: I would say.
4: The big metal water towers in which you speak, do you know how many gallons of water they hold?
1: 20,000.
4: 250,000.
0: Whoa. Gallons. Wow, are they all the same?
4: Pretty much.
0: Contents?
4: Yeah. The one at the state hospital.
1: Oh, yeah. It's a good landmarker to be like...
4: Buckley!
1: Yeah.
4: Buckley. That's all I see in my head when I picture Buckley is that water tower with the... It says Buckley. And then you're going to the old engine show.
0: My favorite water tower is the Elk Rapids one because you can see it before you get to the town.
1: Oh, yeah.
0: And you're like, oh, it's coming up right now.
1: That's right.
0: Time to slow down. Elk Rapids, River Street.
1: You're going to get pulled over.
0: Let's see. Last night, I made a gourmet meal. I've been trying to get better at cooking. Finster's been at it for a couple of years. But I am trying to use... I bought a set of pans... For my kitchen, I thought that would motivate me to learn how to make stuff that's more than three ingredients. And last night, I made a ramen, and not like the top ramen meals.
1: Right.
0: The ramen, I bought the noodles. I created, I did chicken strips, which were lightly breaded, and I cooked them to perfection.
1: Did you bread them?
0: Yeah.
1: Wow, next level.
0: And I just lightly breaded them. I didn't fry them, but I cooked them in a buttery garlic sauce. Yum.

0: that I created with soy sauce in there, made it kind of Asian. And what else did I put? Oh, I did asparagus and mushrooms also in the cream sauce.
1: Yes.
0: And it was one of the best meals I've ever had over the, and I served it in a bowl to myself.
1: Did you add an egg? Because that's kind of a thing
0: for
1: the ramen,
0: too. Yeah,
1: that's
0: how I breaded the chicken.
1: Sometimes they'll, like, crack an egg on top.
0: Oh, that's a great idea. Yeah, that's what I missed. Good call,
2: Hold on. When you say you breaded the chicken, how did you bread it?
0: With breadcrumbs. Like, I soaked it in an egg, and then I put the breadcrumbs on it.
2: All right.
0: Lightly.
2: You didn't do flour, then egg, then the breadcrumbs?
0: No.
2: Yeah,
0: that's probably better, right?
2: It's a good step to add.
0: After the egg, you flour them, and then you breadcrumb them.
1: You got to set up a little assembly line of bowls. It's kind of fun.
2: Yeah, I use paper plates so I could just throw them all out. One has the egg, one has the flour, one has the breadcrumbs.
0: That was the thing on this creation. First of all, at one point, my kitchen just looked like, I just want to run out the door. Right. And then it filled it, like all the dishes filled up the dishwasher.
1: Oh, nice.
2: Yeah, that's every day.
0: But that's that.
1: That doesn't happen for you.
0: No.
1: As a single man living at home.
0: It takes me a week to fill up the dishwasher.
1: You know, earlier you were talking about, like, what's a good meal to make for a lady.
0: Yeah, yeah, last Friday.
1: Personally, I think this is a great way, if you do have a lady over, for you to make that together and then clean up together. And I think that could be a really fun activity. Instead of just sitting there being like, look at what I made for you, lady. It's like, I'm serious. Like, I think it could be a really good study of character and a fun activity.
0: That is a great thing if
1: I highly recommend somebody
0: to love.
1: Well, if you have somebody you want to maybe get to know. And be like, actually, never mind. I hated the way you cut that chicken.
2: Food is a good good thing to do.
0: I took a picture of it.
1: Ooh.
0: Finster.
2: I helped a single mom trim her bush yesterday, and she paid me with lasagna. Yeah.
0: You nice can't bush. Really see the ramen noodles, but they're under there.
3: Nice.
1: I like it. Man. That looks really good. Very hearty.
0: It was nice with the sports on in the background, and I got the Halloween lights and whatnot. It was fun. All right, it's 8:24 on KLT, and Reindeer, our former Miss Camp Omelet, once a Miss Camp Omelet, always a Camp Omelet, her husband, Apple Pie Guy, sent me an incredible menu. What is it? A recipe.
1: Recipe.
0: Yeah. And I'm going to try that next. I want to cook, like, I don't know how often I would do that. Probably a couple times a week.
1: Yeah. And sometimes you can make enough for little leftovers. Then you got some lunch.
0: Yeah, that's what I do with a pasta. I make a heavy meat sauce with red sauce with the, and then I just cook a big vat of it. And then I put it in the containers, take them to work, heat them up.
2: That's the difference.
0: It's a great meal.
2: Between me and the housemate, Lori, I know how to cook for two. She cooks for six.
1: Yeah.
2: And it's just us. So when she cooks, it's like, okay, I'm going to be eating this for the next 2.5 days.
0: It's made for leftovers.
2: Yeah. Oh, yeah.
0: Yeah.
2: Yeah, yeah.
0: Which is good. Do you mind that?
2: No. No. Listen, we've been living together now for almost 10 years. She knows, like, where my areas that I will eat, things that she makes. And, yeah. But I know, like, if it's a crock pot, if I come home and that crock pot's going, next 2.5 days, I know I'm going to be eating out of that thing.
0: It's good. I could eat the same thing every day for a week.
1: What if she wants to experiment? She brings, like, one of those spaghetti squash and is like, listen, we're going to do this.
2: You know how many? She made a lasagna the other day with no pasta, and it was made with zucchini.
0: Wow. Really?
2: Yeah. Yeah, yeah.
0: Was it any good?
2: It was.
0: Really?
2: Not as good as lasagna with pasta.
0: Right.
2: But it was good. But I mean, does it taste better with frickin' pasta noodles? I'm frickin' lootly.
0: Our phone number is 231-941-9558. Finster, we've got a letter in the mail that got lost in the mail. Remember last spring we did Prisons Got Talent? And this is where Finster approached females in prison. And to write a funny joke, do a funny story, this is Letitia.
2: Yep.
0: Letitia, her submission got lost in the mail, and we'll talk about her.

0: Up her and her three kids.
1: Wow.
0: Maybe one, we could one find daughter them. She's never even met.
2: Aww.
0: She gave birth. Whoa. It's a prison baby.
1: Oh my goodness.
0: So they
1: how
0: got
1: heartbreaking.
2: I'm interested to hear this because I don't know this bit. So I'm excited to hear about
1: okay,
2: it.
1: Okay, we'll talk about it next. It's KLT the Rock Station. It's 8:27. We'll be right back.
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9: I hate to bring up politics, but have you seen the latest on Abdul?
10: Abdul El-Sayed? That guy is pretty, I don't know, extreme, wouldn't you say?
9: I mean, I knew he was liberal, but now I saw he wants 4,000 criminals released from jail.
10: 4,000 criminals? What kind?
9: Oh, people in jail for murder. Rapists. You know, criminals.
10: Are you sure?
9: It was in Abdul El-Sayed's campaign platform. He put it in writing.
10: Wait, I need to look it up.
9: Read it. I have it right here. El-Sayed said reducing prison population is, quote, essential.
10: He put that in writing? I think keeping criminals in jail is essential.
9: El-Sayed has a lot of dangerous ideas.
10: I mean, I could vote for a Democrat, but Abdul El-Sayed seems like a different kind of Democrat.
9: Seriously, different and dangerous.
10: Abdul El-Sayed, too dangerous for the U.S. Senate.
9: SLF PAC is responsible for the content of this advertising paid for by SLF PAC, not authorized by any candidate or candidates committee. 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

0: It is KLT, the rock station. There's Thin Lizzy. And before we talk about Letitia, who's locked up in prison.
1: Not thin.
0: And we had one of our submissions for Prison's Got Talent last spring just got to us this week. So we'll talk about her in just a second. I just wanted to give you a quick reminder that the annual Camp Out for Care food drive is going on right now in Kalkaska. Help them, the CARE program, which is Kalkaska Area Interfaith Resources. And they want non-perishable food items, including peanut butter, canned meats, soups, canned fruits and vegetables, pasta, other personal hygiene items like toilet paper, toothpaste, as well as monetary donations. You can go to Camp Out for Care, and the CARE is with a K. Camp Out is with a K. It's a lot of K's for K-Town, Kalkaska. We're working to help the stock the Kalkaska

0: area interfaith resources food pantry, and you could drop off locations, and that's so convenient. Family Fair or Northland Foods in Kalkaska and the Acme Meyer in Kalkaska will have representatives at the front of the store collecting those donations. So thank you. That goes on through Saturday, and we appreciate it. Thank you so much. Let's go into prisons. Got talent.
1: Prisons Got Talent.
2: Yes, this week it is Leticia Fonseca. She is 41 years old and currently doing time at the Dayton Correctional Institute. She was arrested for a felonious assault. I was rear-ended by a lady, then we fought. How much time does she have left? I'm down to 20 months or less, hopefully.
0: Felonious assault. That must have been she beat her to a pulp.
2: She says, I'm from Toledo, Ohio, right by the Ohio-Michigan border. I am 41 years old, and I have three kids. They are 25, 15, and 3.
3: Wow.
0: Oh, she's 41. She has a 25-year-old?
2: I have never met my baby in person.
0: Aww. Oh, my goodness.
2: I was dropping my soon-to-be husband off at work, and I was pregnant. And I was on my way to pick my son up for an appointment at the high school for his graduation appointment. I was smashed by a big old GMC truck and hurt. And she acted like she was going to exchange info, then jumped in her vehicle and tried to flee the scene. I then wanted her to get out of the truck. Aggressively.
0: Yeah.
2: We fought and her eyebrow was cut. And I received 6 years in prison.
0: Whoa. Just take a photo of the license plate, Leticia.
2: First of all,
0: she was going to
2: graduate. I do think that this may be racial. Because if it was a pregnant white woman that was hit and ran and fought, I don't know that.
0: Going to prison.
2: I don't know that it would have been the same outcome, right?
0: Does she have any priors?
3: That's what I'm wondering is, are there any priors?
0: There must be.
2: There's a whole nother page. But let me get to the... She sent us a prison recipe called Fat Girl Wraps. And you take a flour tortilla, you put peanut butter, marshmallow fluff, and wrap them up.
3: Ooh.
2: Fat girl wraps.
3: What, no banana?
2: Doesn't say anything about a banana.
3: Oh, that sounds delicious. I'm going to make one tonight.
2: So then she added this handwritten, Dear Radio Center Finster. I'm writing in regards to the letter I received and the questionnaire. I did not have a lot of room, so here I could go in a little deeper. The jail I'm in is the Dayton Correctional Institute. Again, it is an all-women's maximum security prison.
0: Jeepers.
2: For levels 2s, 3s, and 4s. I don't know what any of that means. She said, I was charged with an FZ felonious assault of the second degree. I was sentenced to 6 years.
0: Wow.
2: But while I was in here, I got into a fight.
0: Oh, boy.
2: And I received one extra year.
3: She's feisty.
2: So now my out date is 2029. I didn't know the thing that I was... under the law, you can receive up to a half a year of your prison sentence if you get into trouble, or a full year if you hurt somebody like I did. Said the parole office board in June, said the DSI and I received an extra year. So that's how my out date is now 2029. So yes, it's hard in here for me. I am just counting the days to get home as soon as possible to take care of my mother. She is sick, and my three kids. I had a baby while I was fighting this case in the county,

0: She is now 3, and I've never seen her or met her in person. I'm just ready to get back to my life at home. I have my own business, and I live a pretty good life. Thanks for reaching out to me. Being in prison, everyone forgets about you. Family, friends, loved ones. So you're in a very hard place trying to survive and stay safe and stay alive.
1: Oh, that's heartbreaking.
2: That is heartbreaking.
0: The joke she included was, don't drop the soap. And then a question. Do you have somebody that would want to adopt me and my family and kids for Christmas?
2: Oh.
0: Please let me know. Thank you and God bless you.
1: Wow. Leticia. Now, what you did is you went to a website called Babes in Cages.
0: Caged
1: or something.
0: Ladies.
1: Okay.
0: Cagedladies.com.
1: And you reached out to certain women that you found attractive. Did you also reach out to Leticia, or did she find out about it through one of her prison friends?
0: Nope. I reached out to her.
1: Okay.
0: I mean, I didn't know that. At first, it was attractive women. Then I was starting to look at the pictures and think, who might give us the best stories?
1: Right. Good call.
0: And Leticia delivered.
2: Judging strictly by the photos, she's a beaut, though.
1: She was just trying to get to her son's graduation appointment.
2: And she had to drop her soon-to-be husband off to work.
0: A BBW, a big black woman. I forgot pretty. She's pretty. She's just a big girl. Made a couple of wrong choices.
2: And it is Plus Size Appreciation Day.
0: Yeah, Leticia, get some.
2: We appreciate you with the fat girl rap.
0: Anyway, if this story has touched you and you want to adopt them, reach out to me and I will give you Leticia's info. She included the commissary, so you could just add money.
1: Wow, that's really nice.
2: I wonder what kinds of things they have in commissary.
0: What do you mean? You want to play Prison Price is Right tomorrow? I have a whole list of commissary things.
2: Are they legit current pricing?
0: Current? I mean, within the last 3 years.
2: Since
0: I had a little thing with a female prison guard, and that's how I got access to that. Right. She took one of my tours, but she's... It's a different kind of... When you're in law enforcement and, like, prison guards, you're wired differently, right? You every day are making sure you don't get killed.
2: Yeah.
0: You gotta look in people's private parts.
2: People are probably trying to blackmail you or
0: everybody
2: get you to fall for them.
0: Hey, don't look at my girl. Don't look at my brownie. Don't touch my slippers. It's a whole thing.
2: I do want to play prison...
0: Prison Price is Right.
2: Yeah, but I want them to be, current. Can you get some current?
0: I mean, sure.
2: 3 years. There's a lot of inflation. All right. And maybe they cut back on the ramen. Who knows?
1: What about, what does a pair of dice go for in the yard?
2: Is there such a thing?
1: I don't know.
0: You can get a radio.
1: You can get a radio? We like that.
2: Yeah. Tune in.
1: It's 8:43, and I just wanted to correct myself. I was giving out the annual Camp Out for Care website, and it's actually called KalkaskaCares.com, and that's cares with a K, KalkaskaCares.com. You could Venmo them some money if you so choose.
2: And not only that, cares is spelled K-A-I-R-S, not like the word cares with a K.
1: You are right, K-A-I-R-S. 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We'll be right back. It's KLT Omelet and Finster with Mickey DeRosier. Play some rock and roll. Things are good on a Tuesday.
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0: KLT, the rock station, REO Speedwagon here on Kevin Cronin's 75th birthday, playing to REO Speedwagon. He is, of course, the lead singer of REO. 75 today. Today's also the 6th anniversary of Eddie Van Halen's passing, and we will celebrate the music of Eddie Van Halen, sprinkle a little more Van Halen than usual in. We'll usually play a good amount, but we'll play some more. Yeah, Green Arrow is on site at the water tower in Boyne City.
1: And this new angle, this is not going to take us long, especially if a couple of people show up. I mean, even if it was just Green Arrow and I feel we could scrape this thing between noon and 5
0: p. You got to get it down to the wood, or are you just taking the loose stuff off?
1: Yeah, well, I mean, we're going to paint over it. So, yeah, we got to scrape and brush anything that might be loose and flaky.
2: It might contain lead paint.
0: It light

0: seems to be. So
1: the
0: I'm
1: water tower
0: five
1: height
0: feet.
1: Is 6 feet off the ground, and then the water tower itself is another six.
0: Okay.
1: And that roof looks pretty good. The shingles, everything looks pretty good. But, I mean, I can't see it from this photo. Green Arrow's got a man lift out there, so we're not going to be leaning against it. I know the city was concerned about a bunch of ladders leaning against it. Can't push it over. Ma.
2: Hey, as an insurance person, I know where they're coming from.
1: Listen,
2: they got to cover their... They
1: close
2: CYA,
1: your eyes.
2: CYA.
1: Close your eyes, turn your back, and be happy in a couple of days when this thing's pristine.
0: Right. It'll be the pride of the community a community effort that you'll be able to drive by for years to come and be like, I was a little part of that.
1: So Green Arrow is already on site. So you don't have to wait till noon. The greatest thing in the world for me is if I get out there at between 12 and 1 and this thing's scraped.
2: Oh, you drove all the way out there? Just
1: I need boots on the ground. I need to see it. I need to touch it. I need to talk to all the people. I have a lot of moving parts right now. And none of it, I haven't seen any of it with my own eyes, touched anything with my own hands. By this time tomorrow, I'll know everything about that water tower.
0: Sun King keeps sending me pictures. He's on site. He's been scoping that thing out for days.
1: Wait, oh. Sun King is there right now?
0: Not right this second, but all week long he's sending me updated pictures. I'm like, it still looks the same from yesterday.
1: I thought he was in Florida.
0: No, man. He moved up. He moved back up north.
2: Hey, let's do some news. 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
3: Right. US 31 has reopened following a crash just north of Kalkaska. The highway was briefly closed in both directions between Beebe and Seeley Roads. Officials say all northbound and southbound lanes are back open. Details about the crash have not yet been released. Police have identified the man arrested following a weekend domestic assault and barricade in Cherry Grove Township in Wexford County. 67-year-old Mark Vandermoon of Cadillac is accused of firing a gun from a front porch Saturday night and threatening the victim and law enforcement. The victim escaped unharmed, and Vandermoon eventually left the home voluntarily and was arrested. Troopers seized 7 guns and 2 magazines. He's been charged with felonious assault, domestic violence, and possessing a firearm while under the influence of alcohol. Alpena Public Schools has received more than $3 million to expand career and technical education. The district says its $3.05 million award was the largest allocation in the state during this round of Michigan Section 61V grants. The funding will support new and expanding pathways for students in grades 6 through 12, including engineering and robotics, advanced manufacturing, construction, computer science and networking, health occupations, and more. Alpena High School will also add a finance pathway. The grant is, however, restricted to the approved career education programs. It cannot be used for general operating expenses. The city of Alpena is offering free fuel wood to the public. The wood came from trees removed from city streets and is available at the city's wood lot on US 23 North next to the suburban propane place. And larger pieces, they've been split into smaller sections for easier transportation. Residents must complete a free personal use application. This is all available at City Hall, the Department of Public Works, or on the city's website. This wood is available on a first come, first served basis. And Blair Township officials are considering a one-year moratorium on new data center projects. The proposed ordinance would temporarily halt applications, permits, and approvals for data centers within Blair Township. A public hearing is scheduled for next Tuesday, October 13th at 6 p.m. at Blair Township Hall on County Road 633 in Grand. Written comments, this is important, written comments will be accepted through Monday, October 12th. Just get a hold of Blair Township. The proposed ordinance is available for review at the township office as well.
1: More data centers.
3: Well, this is to stop them.
1: No, why? People don't like technology? Get That's it going. It. Get it done. It doesn't
0: what
1: go
0: about
1: up here.
0: The water resources.
1: We got plenty of water. It's Michigan.
3: You just don't want to lose Lainey.
1: I want her to increase.
3: That's weird. The Petoskey District Library and Conservation Resource Alliance is hosting a free program this evening focused on restoring northern Michigan rivers and wildlife habitats. It's called River Care. It's going to be held this evening, 5:30, at the Petoskey District Library. Presenters will discuss how communities and conservation groups work to protect the region's waterways.

0: The program coincides with the library's Women and Water exhibition. So this features 29 portraits of women working to protect water around the world. So this will continue through October 15th, but check it out this evening in Petoskey.
1: Finster, what do you think about, do you think there should be governmental involvement in governing AI? Because they say that it could end up killing us.
2: It could.
1: And that's extreme, but do you think that government has a, should play a role in making sure it's done for good?
0: Which government?
2: Maybe a group of new elected people that are experts in AI, right? So, not so just what?
0: You want a small group of people to have control. You'd really have to trust these people not to use it for nefarious purposes.
2: Yeah, that's what I'm saying. We'll have people that are experts in AI that have no political stances or allegiances.
1: Should govern the AI?
2: Yeah.
1: They should be part of the government? Like,
2: I don't know if they should be a new department. Government, but somebody should be keeping an eye on some stuff to make sure that, you know, we're always one pulling of the plug away from being able to disarm this thing, mm-hmm. right? Before it kills. And if it kills a billion of us, there's seven more. There's seven more billion. Yes. And just think, like Thanos snapping the finger, there was a billion less people. There'd be a lot more jobs. The economy will bounce back. Nicer apartments available.
1: One of the concerns is we're in a race with China to develop this AI and with regulations that could slow down the process, I think the argument is. And we got to win the war with AI against China.
2: Yeah. Go what? USA.
0: You think that?
1: I'm saying the argument is.
0: You think they're not winning the war already?
1: I'm just telling you what I've heard, the different debate on the subject.
0: I don't trust anybody at that level. Nobody. Mm-hmm. I don't trust anybody. I would never want. I mean, should it be a coalition of 20 of the superpowers? But I don't. Nobody should have all that power. And it's a very. I mean, I'm sorry. Like I don't trust
1: anybody. About governing AI?
0: Yeah, the United States shouldn't have it's artificial intelligence and we're all using it. We already know that computers, the cloud is, and it's everywhere. It's infinite. It's all over the world. So to say that America versus China is at some point not going to matter.
2: Yeah, I think this needs to be a global committee, absolutely. Not an American committee.
1: Okay.
2: I think that we need to start thinking as a planet instead of countries when it comes to stuff like this.
0: Yeah, because at some point, like I said, at some point, the networks, it's all networked together. You could be using a server that's in China, for all you know. It doesn't, I mean, at some point it's not going to matter because this technology reaches far beyond borders.
1: So there should be no United States governmental regulators.
0: I think it should be a coalition of multiple countries.
2: I think it should be AI. AI should watch itself.
0: You sure?
2: Yeah, yeah.
1: Self-governing.
2: Well, right. I think that should be like the next president should be AI. Right? Because it's not trying to make any money. It will take in all the information and find the best solution for everybody. Not, hey, these oil guys are giving me billions of dollars. Hey, these beef guys are giving me billions. Hey, Taylor Swift is giving me. No.
0: But that's not true. The whole point of sort of a coalition is because it will tell you whatever you feed it. So if somebody is feeding it that oil and billionaires make for the best leaders, that's what AI is going to tell you. So whoever's in control of that, if that's what it's being fed, that's what it's going to tell you.
2: Yeah, but you say, hey, we need to fix our government, our debt. Mm-hmm. AI will come up with a plan that will fix the debt.
0: Right, but you also have...
2: Without worrying about pissing off cattlemen and oilmen and
0: my point
2: every
0: is
2: other person played by Billy Bob Thornton on a TV show. Right.
0: My point is that there could be a whole group of people feeding the AI, giving... So it will tell you that this is the plan. So this group could be saying the best way to get out of debt is tax people 50% of their income. That's what AI is going to spit out.
2: Maybe it's true.
0: I don't know. I mean,
2: they tax the right people.
1: Or less governmental spending. Right. Or, you know, it could be the answer to curing cancer.
2: Right. I'm just saying it's not on the table.

0: fake and it's not trying to make financial gains.
1: All technology.
2: AI for president.
0: Yeah.
2: All right. Thank you, Michelle. Let's go to sports.
0: And sports is brought to you by Countywide Power Sports of Petoskey. 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They'll help you conquer trails and hills, making every ride a thrill. Quickly, I want to say Green Arrow is not on location to start working today. Start working right now. He's just there dropping off his machine. He'll be back at noon. All right. Sports, you ready?
2: Yeah, man. Go.
0: Monday Night Football. Falcons beat the Saints 54-24. 45-24. The over-under was only 47.5, and it was 69, so I'm up to $83. Baseball. White Sox beat Cleveland. Tampa Bay beat the Yankees. Both of those teams are one win away from clinching. Dodgers and Braves play today at 6. That series is one apiece. And at 9:30, Milwaukee could be the first team to advance. Red Wings play tonight looking for their first win. And 14 days till NBA season. There's your sports.
2: Boy, it'd be a sad state of affairs if the ALCS was the White Sox and the Tampa Bay Rays. That would be like, the ratings are already low.
0: The Terminator movies were right. Come on.
2: I want to see Yankees-Dodgers. But they're going to go back to New York for the games 3 and possibly 4. It's 9:08 on KLT. If you want to get in touch with us, you could send us a... Oh, it's 9:09. If you want to get in touch with us, our phone number, you could call or text 231-941-9558. It's Omelet and Finster, KLT. Good
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Before a fire, before the wheel, there was... Okay, there wasn't rock. But if there had been, they'd have listened to KLT. The Rock Station.

It is KLT, the rock station, the almighty Van Halen. On the anniversary of Eddie Van Halen's passing, and we're playing some extra Van Halen, the works of Eddie Van Halen, rest in peace. And moving forward, at 10 o'clock this morning, there's a major Aerosmith announcement regarding a couple of shows at the Hollywood Bowl. Will they, at the end of this month, in early November, just two shows, they're calling it Aerosmith and Friends. Maybe we'll find out who the friends are at 10 a.m. this morning. Maybe we'll bring Terry Ray in. We could all find out as it's happening. And will there be other shows? Will there be a tour? Will they play Boston? We'll find out at 10 o'clock this morning. Major Aerosmith announcement.

0: Aerosmith on the rock station, KLT. It is 9:27. Again, in about a half hour, 10 o'clock Eastern, they have a major Aerosmith announcement. And Finster found out the scoop is that two shows at the Hollywood Bowl in Los Angeles, California, it's called Aerosmith and Friends. Are we going to find out what the Friends are at 10 o'clock? Will it become an official announcement just for those two shows? Will there be a tour announced? Will they do East Coast shows and West Coast shows? Will they do something for us here in the middle? I don't know, but that's why they have an announcement at 10 o'clock. But that's exciting. I mean, I'd love to. I think Steven Tyler's still got a few more in him. A few more years, hopefully, and performing. I don't want to see him on a chair, you know, in the future. I want him to be moving around. But he does have foot problems and knee problems and hip problems.
1: And he fractured his larynx or right. Something, man. Yeah.
0: But since then, he has sung, and he sounded pretty damn good to me. All right, let's check the weather for the people.
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0: Okay, we started off with light showers in the area, just sporadic showers and not too much rain, but becoming mostly sunny today with the highs in the mid-60s. Tonight, partly cloudy, low 54. We're up about 10 degrees from yesterday. Wednesday, sunny and 65. Thursday, sunny and 60. Friday, sunny and 61. Saturday, sunny and 71. And it looks like the pick of the weekend is going to be Sunday, sunny and 75. Columbus Day or Indigenous People Day is on Monday of this coming week. And that's partly sunny with a high of 66. I wonder when the frost is going to become. There was a frost advisory in the middle part of the state and over on the Sunrise side overnight last night. But I don't know if any of that happened. Maybe the higher elevations like Gaylord. Hey, you know, we just talked about Jet's Pizza. This is not an ad for this place, although they are an advertiser. And, you know, we've got PGOs with the Pro Football Challenge. But I wanted to, you know, we have a lot of great pizza places that advertise. But the one that has the food challenge that we just created is... I dropped off the sign at Two Sons Pizza with me on it with the record time. And I think that when people go up to pick up their pizza, they're going to see this sign or they're going to associate it with the radio broadcast here on KLT and maybe attempt to eat a large. Well, they only have one size. It's a 20-inch pie. And you eat this thing. And the record that I set was in one sitting, or, I mean, you could get up and move around, but on location to eat that whole pizza, one person, and the record right now, as I created the record this past Friday, and there's a video on our Facebook page if you want to see it, Omelet and Finster on Facebook, 25 minutes and 15 seconds. There was another person that tried this over the weekend. Well, there was the young Daniel tried it. Shout out to Daniel's son.
1: And I laughed at him when he said he was going to try it.
0: I know. I felt bad. I just knew he wasn't going to do it. But yeah, I think you need to be a little sick in the head to eat a whole pizza that big. And but he gave it a valiant attempt. He ate until he could not eat anymore. I was coaching him by saying, all you know is bite, chew, and swallow.

0: bite, chew, swallow, bite, chew, swallow. That's all you are. You're just a biter and you're chewer and you're a swallower. That's all you know. That's all you do. And that wasn't enough to take him over the hump. But somebody else ate the whole pizza, but they were nine seconds too late to beat my time. And I really want somebody else's picture to be displayed up there and to have a new record. So consider doing the pizza challenge at Two Sons Pizza on 8th Street, the old family video building that's now the home of Silver Spruce Brewery.
1: Be great if somebody did it today on Two for Two Sons Tuesday.
0: Yes. We did play a two for earlier. We gave away a $50 gift certificate. But if you complete this challenge and set a new record, you get the pizza for free. And I don't know if they have Two Sons t-shirts. They have not offered that up, but you'll be memorialized there with a picture and your time for the world to enjoy at Two Sons Pizza. So that's just a little sidebar. I delivered the sign yesterday, and it's right there. So when you go to Two Sons, maybe stop in there for lunch and get a slice. Who knows? We'll hit a quick break. We've got five things you need to know to be the smartest person at work is coming up next, and some rock and roll for the people.
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0: WNT, the rock station. It is 9:43. Omelet and Finster here. We're going to bring you five things you need to know to be the smartest person at work in just a second. But I wanted to remind you that this Friday, we're going to have the grand prize drawing for the Detroit Legends giveaway. And we'll let you know who is selected for all that stuff. And people were registering at area businesses. And the next one is Michigan versus Michigan State tickets. The rivalry rages on Saturday, November 7th. And you really don't know what's going to happen with this because you got that debacle with the Wolverines when they played Western. And then you had they got their backside spanked in Minnesota this past weekend. And Michigan State did horribly against the Badgers. I mean, it's up for grabs. It's going to be an exciting game. And you can register for those tickets at the Alpine Chocolate House in Gaylord, Ginnup Sales in Williamsburg and Melanson, the Lighthouse Dispensary in Traverse City, La Haze of Sheboygan, Park Dispensary in Alpena, Jet's Pizza of Gaylord and Petoskey, Gaylord Machine and Fabrication, and Northern Michigan Tractor and Equipment in Johannesburg. 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If you missed one or if you want to hear it again or read it for yourself, go to WKLT.com. It's the Michigan versus Michigan State game, and that's on Saturday, November 7th. Our winner will be drawn on October 30th, which is the Friday right before Halloween. And then you got a week to plan to go down to the big house and see the game. Very cool. Okay, time for these things.
1: And now, it's time for the five things you need to know to be the smartest person at work.
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2: Great. Number one, I do all the sports. The Falcons beat the Saints 45-24. A lot of the baseball has happened and is happening again today. And Red Wings looking for their first win of the season tonight. And we're 14 days away from NBA opening. Number two, Aerosmith has a major announcement coming up in 14 minutes. Number three, 6 years ago today, Eddie Van Halen passed away. Sad, sad day. Dick Mead until the next day to pop a tear. I played a live 10-minute version of Eruption, and it made me weep. How wow. One man, six strings and 10 fingers, could entertain a crowd of nearly 100,000.
0: Yeah, live without a net? Is that what you saw?
2: The best thing ever. Yeah. Best thing ever. Number four, there's going to be a controlled natural gas flare happening in Traverse City today. DT Energy crews are doing pipeline work, and the controlled flare is scheduled from 8:30 till 3 p.m.
0: Hastings and 8th Street.
2: If you want to see it, TC.

0: Central High School parking lot. There may be a smell of rotten eggs. You could hear a low roar. And the fifth and final thing you need to know to be the smartest person at work. Today is the day. If you are an able-bodied scraper and you want to meet me out in Boyne City at the water tower, I'll be there. Green Arrow will be there right at noon. So will Ed, our sales guy. I will be there before 1. It'll be close to noon, but I can't guarantee that because it's based on how long it takes me to get my dogs out and ready and prepared because I'm staying out there till the thing's done. This is it. I got 2 days to give my time to, and it's today and tomorrow. And those are the 5 things you need to know to be the smartest person at work.
1: Very good. Thank you, Finster. We'll close things out. Coming up next, play some rock and roll in the meantime, and we'll be right back. It's KLT.
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0: KLT, the rock station. It's 9:55 on a Tuesday morning with Omelet and Finster. I am giddy with excitement for this Aerosmith announcement. Now, if they just play two shows in Hollywood, which doesn't really make any sense that they wouldn't play the hometown of Boston, but that could be in the spring. Maybe they're just wetting the beak a little bit with these two shows. And if there are only two shows, like at the Hollywood Bowl, like you researched, Finster, then I hope that there'll be a pay-per-view opportunity or something like that. I'm not going to Hollywood.
1: Of course it's going to be available for at some sort of pay-per-view, and then 2 weeks later, it'll be free on Aerosmith.com.
0: Or on YouTube. But
1: that's where I am now, waiting for... There's no countdown, which is stupid. And the other thing that's stupid is it still says all will be revealed tomorrow at 7 a.m. Pacific time. Yeah. But why wouldn't they change it to today? Hey, and with a countdown. Hey, we are right 4 minutes away from...
2: Because we got to get out of here now. I got to get out to frickin' Boyne City.
0: There's a video on their website, aerosmith.com, and it's Steven Tyler talking about this announcement, I guess.
1: He's putting letters up.
3: YHW. 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
4: Do you even know how to spell Aerosmith?
3: It's and friends, Ross. Aerosmith and friends.
0: Okay, that's all we're getting. All will be revealed tomorrow, which is today, 10 a.m. Hey, you know what would be fun is if we could get the information. We'll take a quick break and come back with Terry Ray, and maybe we could all reveal what it is. If there's more shows to be announced, what are...

0: who are the friends. And this is for late October, the 30th and November 2nd or something. He needs a couple of days in between shows. But we'll come back with that. Right after this on KLT.
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6: Okay, we're going to play some Aerosmith, but it's 10 o'clock now and I'm looking for this announcement, but I don't even know where to look for it.
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6: 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Let's dial it up. And Terry Rabe, do you want to come in here for this announcement? I mean, I've got some Aerosmith ready to go. Maybe we could announce it with Terry after the song, or she can do it at her leisure. But I had Aerosmith.com up just a moment ago, and I still do. Aerosmith, boom. Got it. All will be revealed at 7 a.m. Pacific time. Let's see the home. Would you like to? Yep. There's nothing updated on
7: click
6: the website.
7: That.
6: Click that. That is, yep, still nothing.
7: Okay. You dum-dums. Yep. I'm out. See you in Boyne City.
6: Yes. Restore the water tower. And Terry Ray is next. It is Tuesday on KLT. Good morning.

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0: If they'd had KLD. 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

0: Rock Station, KLTM Torrey. Boys and their feedback. I think they're almost done. There we go. How you doing? Finishing off a long rock block on this Tuesday, the 6th day of October. And I have an idea for lunch at the Leedsville Cafe. I need to, lay it out. So I need a few more minutes before I unveil it. But I think it'll be a fun one. We'll see if you think the same thing. 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Another sunshiny day coming our way. And a slight chance of showers early on, it says in Traverse City. I don't know. We'll see. Otherwise, sunshine 67, 65 tomorrow. All week long, sunshine into next week, possible. Oh, next Monday's Columbus Day. On the East Coast, partly sunny, 63, 68 tomorrow with the sunshine. Nice. Supposed to be in the mid-70s by Sunday. Right now in Alpena, overcast, 45, 50, Harbor Springs, 50, Cadillac, downtown Traverse City, 49. Almost 50. All right, we'll play Terry Ray's most excellent catchphrase game during lunch at the Leedsville Cafe. One of the sponsors will be Randy's Diner, nothing finer. And in just a couple minutes, I'm going to unveil the theme for lunch at the Leedsville Cafe. All right, so hang on for that. It's going to be a doozy. Skinner's coming up, so it's 38 special.
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Everclear on the Rock Station. KLT, I'm Terry Ray. Here we are, the sixth day of October. It's National Coaches Day, World Cerebral Palsy Day, National Badger Day, Mad Hatter Day, National Noodle Day. Today marks the sixth anniversary of the passing of Eddie Van Halen, which is a very sad day. But today also, for some reason, one of the sites I went to was talking about patron saints. All right, patron saints. A patron saint is a saint regarded in Christian tradition, especially with the Catholic religion, as a special protector for a particular person, occupation, place, community, or cause. And so for October 6th, it's Saint Bruno of Cologne, and he is the patron saint of feast, which I'm not really sure what that means. It doesn't really explain it other than he's a leave me alone, I'm a praying kind of saint. He deliberately pursued a life of extreme solitude, silence, and prayer. And feast, apparently he liked to eat. All right, so if you were a patron saint, what would you be the I asked this of a Fenster, and he would be the patron saint of sticky, icky weed. But there was a patron, Saint Drago, traditionally associated with unattractive people and coffee house owners. He was the patron saint of unattractive people and coffee house owners. There's one, a dairy workers and milkmaid saint. There's a saint with cats and protection from mice. There's Saint Christopher, traveler saint. There's just all go. So if you were to be a patron saint, what would you be the patron saint of? I'm going to make that theme for the lunch at the Leedsville Cafe, the theme. The patron saint of, what would you be known for? Think about that. 231-941-9558. 231-941-955. There's even there's a patron saint of grumpy people even. It's an actual real thing. 231-941-9558. That's the KLT TBCAirport.com studio line. Also our text line. Or record your request on the KLT radio app on your Android or iPhone, powered by Northwest Oil Express in Traverse City. Oh, as a side note, thank you to McDonald's. They brought a bunch of breakfast sandwiches and hash browns, and that was very kind of them. And they brought them so that we would recognize that the Monopoly game is back at McDonald's, where they have those, you peel off the thing off of each one of the packaging and you start collecting the Monopoly game pieces to win big prizes. And

0: And I have a whole pile of them now because everybody who took a sandwich or whatever out of the bag, I'm like, hey, I'm going to need that Monopoly game piece. But they're back. Monopoly is back at McDonald's. Yes, and thank you because I was really hungry about the time you arrived. All right, John Mellencamp's coming up this morning. So is Terry Ray's Comedy Club.
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2: I think my favorite holiday is Halloween. I think it's my favorite, yeah. That's a good holiday because you don't have to celebrate that one with your family. You know? You never hear, what are you doing for Halloween? I gotta fly back east and go trick-or-treating with my parents. Oh, that sucks. Yeah, they got a divorce, so I gotta bring two different costumes this year. I like reading. I'm a big reader. I feel like I just end up reading everything. I don't know. Like, the other day I was in my kitchen, I opened the drawer and I pulled out the Reynolds Wrap and ended up reading the box of Reynolds Wrap. It said, Reynolds Wrap, trusted since 1947. I thought, oh, that's interesting. Trusted, what an interesting word to use there. It implies some sort of dark past for Reynolds. You couldn't trust them, I guess, you know what I mean? Just, honey, did you get the tinfoil? Yeah, open the box. There's just pebbles in here. This is foiled.
3: And once again, when you're putting your kids to bed at night and you say to them, good night, sleep tight, don't let the bed bugs bite. Such a reassuring thought for a child drifting off to dreamland. Good night. You have insects in your room. I hope spiders don't crawl into your ears. Good night, buddy. Alrighty, now it's nighty-night time. Hey, I hope a monster doesn't jump out of your closet and drag you off to hell. Good night, pal! What was that? Oh, I thought I saw something under your bed. Alright, nighty-nighty now. Alrighty, nighty-nighty, Mr. Tidy-Whitey, Sidey-Bitey. Hey, why are you crying? Come on. I'm gonna turn off the nightlight, sissy. Time to grow up. Well, that's his name. That could have been a mistake right there. I don't know what I'm doing as a father. Last year for Halloween, for my daughter's costume, we dyed her fingers yellow, and she went as a chain smoker. So cute. She was wheezing, her clothes stunk. Came home with a bag full of breath mints.
4: I was at my buddy's apartment recently, drinking Sanka, chit-chatting, stealing his neighbor's Wi-Fi, and he pulls this envelope off of his coffee table and he goes, look at this, jury duty. How am I gonna get out of this? And I was like, look, man, you're 35, unemployed, and live in Detroit. If I were you, I would probably take it just for the paycheck.

0: at this point. Unless you've cooked up some pyramid scheme that involves you taking bong rips and playing Xbox, I don't really see a lot of career opportunities coming down the pike, my man. And he said, I know how I'll get out of it. I'll just say I'm racist. I'll just say I'm racist. Yeah, you are racist. He said, I'm not a racist, Mike. I said, listen, if your plan to get out of jury duty is to say that you're racist, that means you're automatically assuming that whoever's on trial is going to be a minority. Which is textbook racism, basically. He said, well, I heard that if you say you're racist, they have to let you out of jury duty. I said, have you ever served on jury duty? He said, no. I said, well, I have. And they don't pull you aside and ask you in private why you're unable to be a juror. So good luck declaring, hey, everybody, I'm a racist in a crowded courtroom in downtown Detroit.
1: It is expensive to have a kid. Like, my friend asked me, he's like, you going to start putting money away for his college? I'm like, college? I'm trying to put him through daycare right now. That's like college. You know how expensive daycare is? It costs me 15 grand a year to put him in daycare. That's not even to live on campus. He's got to come home every night. Is this some kind of infant loan program I can get to help pay for this? Can I put him in the military to help pay for it? He likes boats. I'll put him in the Navy. Be like a baby seal. He's got the boots.
2: But for all the things that's crazy about being a dwarf, being a little person, there's one part about it that I love, that I wouldn't trade it for anything in the world. And that's the fact that I can get away with anything. Yeah, because I'm cute. Yeah. I don't even know this, but if you're cute, you can do whatever the heck you want in this country, and it's cool. I can go out in the street, find the hottest chick, just grab her butt. Just grab a big hunk of butt, just, this will be her reaction. What the heck?
3: Aww. What happened to guys, macho guys? It's embarrassing. Go look at what they're ordering to drink. Apple martinis? You're 35 years old? You're walking around with a green drink? Little apple floating on top? You go get a beer or something that tastes like gasoline. It's the same guy at Starbucks making up his own drink. You ever get behind this guy? Gets excited when it's his turn. Can't wait to tell the whole line what he came up with. He's like, yeah, I'll have a soy chai, vanilla chip, dulce de leche, hazelnut frappuccino, please. What? You get a black coffee and you go to work.
4: I recently saw a television taping myself of that show, The Talk. If you don't know what The Talk is, it's just like The View in every way. It's no difference. So I went to The Talk, and then halfway through the taping, the woman playing the Whoopi character. She was like, everyone in today's audience gets a free year's supply of donuts! Which was the greatest news I'd heard. Until I thought about it at all. And I'm like, the world's most donut. Wait a minute. I probably don't need the world's most donuts. I don't know how many donuts you guys think are in a year's supply, but according to the donut people, it's 52 dozen. Too much? They had a meeting about it where they're like, all right, donut consumption in a 12-month period? For human beings, okay. Yadda-dee-ya. I don't know, about 700? Am I out of touch? 700. Have you seen them? We'll go with 700. So they gave me a gift card, and I could not have all that power in my fingertips. So I immediately sold it on eBay to a woman in Southern California that I can only assume has died.
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0: shining.
1: Kid Rock on the rock station, KLT. He has revamped his whole everything. If you go to his website, he's switching over to a whole religious thing. He's got a new Christian album putting out. It is KLT. I'm Tori Ray. So congratulations to our week four of KLT's Pro Football Challenge game at WKLT.com. 4 weeks. This will be the third out of four females who have won. Yeah, the women are dominating this year. Charlotte Draper of Northport is our weekly winner this week. Did the best job picking. That means she has won a $25 gift card to Alpine Chocolate House and PGO's Food and Spirits just for playing along. So congratulations, Charlotte Draper. You've got the bragging rights for the week. Week five kicks off this Thursday night. Tampa Bay, who still have not won a single game yet. They are 0-4, taking on Dallas. And Detroit plays on Sunday. Still not the night game, at least, but a later afternoon, 4:25, the Lions and the Cardinals. We're 2-2. They're 1-3. We're hoping to make it 3-2. We'll see what happens. But you can play along. It's free. KLT's Pro Football Challenge at WKLT.com. All right, have at it. Today is the anniversary of the passing of Eddie Van Halen, and we'll do some Van Halen coming up.
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I like that song. No More, No More. Aerosmith on the rock station. KLT, they teased an announcement yesterday saying tomorrow at 7 a.m. Pacific time, we would know. And there was a secret, yesterday there was a video shared by the band with Steven Tyler putting lettering on the Hollywood Bowl marquee. And it said, all will be revealed tomorrow. And so now we're all waiting for what's going to be revealed. But there's frustration because they still haven't said. They're like, we still don't know yet. So we're waiting. So the minute I know anything, the band said little about doing another show until this week's tease of a potential Aerosmith and Friends show at the Hollywood Bowl, October 29th and November 1st. And the Hollywood Bowl, if you look at their website, there's nothing on there for those dates, which we just have to wait now. And someone is going to announce something. So I'm going to keep watching it. I've seen Aerosmith probably 5 times over the years. And I was so sad when they said they were retiring because of Steven Tyler's vocal cords and injury and whatever. And so it's been a couple few years since they've been on the road. And I would love to see them again. That's all I have to say about that. Because, you know, if they do one show, 2 shows, they're going to want to keep going. KLT's weather is brought to you by Morse Movie. Oh, I do need to mention one thing. A minute ago, I was telling you about the weekly winner of KLT's Pro Football Challenge, Charlotte Draper of Northport. And I mentioned that it's the first 4 weeks of football. And out of the first 4 weeks, 3 of the 4 winners of KLT's Pro Football Challenge have been women. And I noticed on the text line,

0: 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Driver City says cloudy, then sunny, high of 67. Tomorrow, sunny, high of 66. On the East Coast, Alpena, cloudy, high of 63. Slight chance of showers tonight. Tomorrow, sunshine, high near 70. Right now in Alpena, overcast, 49. 52 Harbor Springs, 50 in Cadillac and downtown Traverse City, 51. As we get closer to noontime and lunch at the Leedsville Cafe, today is the October 6th, and it's the patron saint associated with October 6th is Saint Bruno of Cologne. His feast day is October 6th. And so I would like to know, if you were a patron saint, what would you be the patron saint of? I mean, there's a patron saint of lost things, of physicians and artists. There's a patron saint of lovers and engaged couples, firefighters, brewers, toothaches and dentist. What would you be the patron saint of if that were to be a thing that happens? That's the theme for lunch at the Leedsville Cafe. Zeppelin's coming up and more.
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5: I hate to bring up politics, but have you seen the latest on Abdul?
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5: 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You know, criminals.
6: Are you sure?
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6: Wait, I need to look it up.
5: Read it. 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
5: Seriously, different and dangerous.
6: Abdul El Sayed, too dangerous for the U.S. Senate.
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0: Led Zeppelin on the rock station, KLT. I'm Terry Ray. Yesterday was what was the highlight of your weekend, and I talked about the fact that I had golfed, and I went to the Mark Farner concert, and I went to a movie called Verity, which I really didn't, I love Anne Hathaway. I didn't really know a lot about what the movie was about, and I kind of like that, walking in, not knowing what it's about, but I have a lot of friends who read the book, who saw the movie as well, and they were put off by it because they're like, it's not as good as the book, blah, blah, blah. Well, I never read the book. I really liked the movie. I jumped several times because I had no idea what was going to happen in this movie. So I was very surprised. And I remember the same thing when The Hunger Games came out years ago. And I went with a group of people who had all read The Hunger Games. I had never even heard of The Hunger Games. And so I got there. I thought it was the greatest movie ever. And they were all like, I didn't think they'd look like that, or they didn't portray whoever like that. Having not read the book, I was good. And so after I saw the movie, I read the rest of the books, but I already had in my mind what the characters would look like because I saw them on screen. And so it worked out beautifully for me. So I don't want to encourage you to stop reading or anything, but maybe see the movie and then read the book, and then it will make more sense. Okay, that's all I have to say about that. We're heading toward noontime and lunch at the Leedsville Cafe. The theme today, patron saints. What would you be the patron saint of? Patron saint, you know, what's his name on the morning show? Fenster. You know, what's his name? Would be the patron saint of weed by far. What would you be the patron saint of? Think about that. One of the sponsors of lunch at the Leedsville Cafe, they are the patron saints of men's health. 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
3: 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If you were a patron saint, what would you be the patron saint of? My friend Stacy's all matchy-matchy. Everything. She would be the patron saint of Garanimals. 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Of what do you call that? 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CrossFit. Patron saint of CrossFit. And bad jokes. Finster, patron saint of weed. Of the sticky icky. What would you be the patron saint of? The very first call I got when I announced this was the theme was actually from Mary Dew. But then it didn't record. But I do want to play the song that she asked for. But first, let me tell you, how do you get through? 231-941-9558. 231-941-9558. That's the KLT TVC.

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All right, so you have options. So when Mary called, she said hello to all of you, Mary Dew, and she said she would be the patron saint of peace and love. Peace and love. And asked for Van Halen in honor of the passing of Eddie Van Halen 6 years ago today. It doesn't even seem possible it's been that long. It's lunch at the Leedsville Cafe. KLT.

0: Hey, Jerry Ray, I would have to be the patron saint of breast awareness.
1: Oh.
0: Since it is October, it's Breast Awareness Month, but I'm aware year-round, so that's good with me.
1: What shall we play for you?
0: how about Bob Seger Night Moves?
1: You got it. All right, take care. Thank you. It is lunch at the Leedsville Cafe. What would you be the patron saint of? That is the question today. Sirac Station, KLT.
2: I was a little too tall, could've used a few pounds. Tight

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Started humming a song from 1962. And it's funny how the night moves.

0: Bob Seger on the rock station, KLT. It is lunch at the Leedsville Cafe. I'm Terry Ray. If you were a patron saint, what would you be the patron saint of?
1: Terry Ray.
0: Yes.
1: I would like to be the patron saint of beer.
0: Of beer. All righty.
1: And what? Beer.
0: And what shall we play for you?
1: Anything by Kid Rock.
0: All right. Take care, man. Thank you. It is lunch at the Leedsville Cafe. KLT.

0: Rock Station, KLT. It is lunch at the Leedsville Cafe. I had to laugh at myself. A lot of you are on the text line saying what you would be the patron saint of. And Janet from Vanderbilt wrote, I would be the patron saint of, and what I read was crocheting. And I was like, patron saint? And then I realized it was crocheting, but it's spelled. I'm like, what's the patron saint of crocheting? Anyway, what do you have?
1: Hey, Terry, I would be the patron saint of smartassery. I always have a tendency to be a smartass in stressful situations. How about a long way to the top?
0: If you want to rock and roll, indeed. It's lunch at the Leedsville Cafe. KLT.

0: Hey, Terry Shagman.
1: Hey, Shagman, what would you be the patron saint of?
0: I'd be the patron saint of Terry Ray.
1: Oh, and what?
0: Because you're a fantastic person, Terry. You're there for your people. You're fantastic.
1: Oh, and what shall we play for you?
0: Pick something out and play it for yourself.
1: I will, but first let me... patron saint of Terry Ray. Ann on the text line. Ann the Traverse City says, definitely my thing is Twisted Tees, and the official anthem of Twisted Tee is Thunderstruck. Let's do that. Patron saint of Twisted Tee. What would you be the patron saint of? That is the theme of lunch at the Leedsville Cafe today. It's KLT.

0: I would like to file an official complaint because I can be the only smartassery out there.
1: Well,
0: this is old man Ben, and Karen, I even texted you. My wife and I are sitting here listening to the radio, and then some other imposter called in as the patron saint of smartassery. Mark Jaws about hit the floor.
1: Oh, there's a dispute. And what shall we play for you?
0: Oh, I put down there. Well, I texted you, Sammy Hagar. I can't drive 55.
1: All right, you got it. All right, take care. I'll put it out there.
0: Thank you, Terry.
1: Bye. Yeah, there's a dispute. Who is the patron saint of smartassery? Is that even an assery a word? Anyway, it is Lunch at the Leedsville Cafe. I prayed I can't drive 55 during this exact hour yesterday. How about another one from Sammy? Switch it up. It's KLT.

Sammy Hagar on the rock station KLT. It is lunch at the Leedsville Cafe. It's October. It's birthday bath munch, not bath, birthday bash month. There you go for Sammy Hagar. So lots of you on the text line today. The theme for lunch at the Leedsville Cafe, if you were a patron saint, what would you be the patron saint of? And Cash and Carrie on the text line says, hi, Terry Ray, I would be the patron saint of ice cream. Jody says, saint of great winnings. Tars and Alpina, I'd be the patron saint of the crazy train. SoCo Lady. Spinster, as in Finster, announced on morning show that Aerosmith announcement would be 10A. Might be 1P our Eastern time. Thank you. No, we still haven't heard yet. Aerosmith making an announcement. We know Hollywood Bowl at the end of this month seems to be Aerosmith and Friends. We're waiting for the details. We'll see. Keith from Rogers City, patron saint of dogs. Chris from Alpena, patron saint of BS. And he's proud of it. Sherry in Burton City, I was born on All Saints Day, November 1st. Could you please play Who Made Who, AC/DC? All Saints Day, Sherry in Burton City, all right. Anne in Traverse City, oh, it's the one that was Twisted Tees. Janet from Vanderbilt, patron saint of crocheting. Old Ben Heron, oh, there you are. Smartassery, old man Ben and Heron. Kathy, I'd be the patron saint of crystals and rocks. Scott from Alpena, tell that guy that being a smartass is way better than being a dumbass. Thank you. South Lake Charlie's on the text line. They lost two Pabst trucks in Cali. What does that have to do with... Wait, I Googled it. Let's Google it and see what you're talking about. They lost two Pabst. Oh. In August of this year, so a couple months ago, a massive cargo heist occurred involving 40,000 pounds of Pabst Blue Ribbon beer, which is about 50,000 cans, stolen from a distribution center in Montclair, California. How it happened, a fraudulent subcontracting entity used falsified paperwork to trick the facility and drive off with the cargo. It had PBR, Pabst Blue Ribbon, and 200 cases of Old Milwaukee non-alcoholic beer. The confusion, while early reports stated a truck was stolen, the police department later clarified that only the cargo beer was stolen. And so Pabst did not lose a physical delivery truck, but they did lose 50,000 cans of beer. Okay, that was, thanks for sharing. Had nothing to do with anything, but All right, KLT's weather is brought to you by maybe

0: 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Delivered or picked up, they have what you need for cattle, equine, swine, poultry, and companion animals. And fall is here. Sunshine's supposed to take over in Traverse City, take over the clouds. High of about 67, sunny 66 tomorrow. Sunshine all week long. We're going to be into the 70s by Saturday and Sunday. That is convenient. On the East Coast right now, it is 54, overcast 57 with some sunshine, Harbor Springs. 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
0: It is Lunch at the Leedsville Cafe. 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
8: Hello, Terry Ray.
0: Yes.
8: And how about patron saint for Ozzy? Mama, I'm coming home.
0: You're the patron saint of Ozzy, Mama, I'm coming home.

0: What are you up to today?
1: Patron saint.
0: Yes, what are you up to today?
1: Nothing.
0: Bet you're good at it. It's lunch at the Leedsville Cafe. KLT.

0: Ozzy on the Rock Station, KLT. Lots of you on the KLT text line, like this one right here. What you got?
1: Hi, Terry. I'd be the patron saint of chocolate labs. And how about if you play Brown Eyed Girl?
0: Oh, Brown Eyed Labs. It's lunch at the Leedsville Cafe. KLT.

And whatever happened, the Tuesday and so slow, going down the old man with a transistor radio, standing in the sunlight laughing, hiding behind a rainbow's wall, slipping and sliding all along the waterfall with you.

0: Van Morrison on the rock station, KLT, on a beautiful fall day. I'm Terry Ray. Good afternoon. If you were to be the patron saint of something, what would you be the patron saint of? Squirt from Drummond Island has written, I'd be the saint of funny t-shirts. Love them and wear them at work every day. I'd like to hear You're Busted by Bob Seger. You're Busted. Are you talking about Shakedown from Beverly Hills Cop? Shakedown, You're Busted. Yeah, that's probably what you're talking about. The song's called Shakedown, Squirt from Drummond Island. 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Some people come for coffee and conversation. Everyone comes for the great food and friendly atmosphere known coast to coast, East Bay to West Bay. It's Randy's Diner, Carver at Garfield, Traverse City. Nothing finer than Randy's Diner. As a matter of fact, I will give you a gift card to Randy's Diner right now if you are the winner of Terry Ray's Most Excellent Catchphrase Game. This is the game where I get two of you on the phone line. I give you clues as to something I'm trying to get you to say. You shout out answers. First one to five wins. I need the first male and the first female in hopes of telling you a part that I've not won in the last 30 days. All right? 231-941-9558. 231-941-9558 will get you through. And this is going to be a rock and roll themed game of catchphrase. So if you don't know a lot about bands or singers or whatever, this might not be yours today. All right? So good luck right now.
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11: All right, we have Tammy and we have Sean on the line. Say hello to each other.
12: Hello.
13: Hey there.
11: And where are you from, Tammy?
12: Osnique.
11: And how about you, Sean?
13: I'm in Gaylord.
11: All righty. So I am going to give you the name of a lead singer. I want you to tell me what band they're from. All right?
13: Okay.
11: You guys ready? Here we go. David Lee Roth.
13: Van Halen.
11: Yes, Sean. Michael Stipe.
13: Oh, it's not Creed. Oh.
11: It's R.E.M. Axl Rose.
13: Guns N' Roses.
11: Yes. Bono.
13: U2.
11: Yes. Chrissy Hynde and the...
13: Not gonna get it.
11: Pretenders. Roger Daltrey.
13: Nope.
11: The Who. Stevie Nicks is from what band?
12: Oh, my God. I know that.
13: That's really? Bad.
11: Fleetwood Mac.
13: Gosh.
11: Steven Tyler.
13: Aerosmith.
11: Yes, Aerosmith. He's ahead 4-0 right now. How about Freddie Mercury?
13: Queen.
11: Yes, Queen for the win. All right.
12: Yeah.
11: Tammy, this might not be your forte today. I hope you get through another day, all right?
12: All right, thanks.
11: Yeah, Sean, you've got a gift card to Randy's Diner. Nothing finer. Congratulations.
13: Thank you very much. Fantastic.
11: Oh, you're very welcome. That might have been one of the most painful versions of that game. Stevie Nicks, really?

0: saint of anything, I would be the patron saint of sex.
1: Yeah.
2: Hanging around downtown by myself, and I had so much time.
1: It's KLT.

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Let's go.

0: Oh, we have a phone call. Hi, KLJ.
1: Terry Ray.
0: Finster.
1: Yes, I am here in Boyne City at the water tower. And boy, the people of Boyne City were so adamant about saving this thing. And don't tear down any piece of history. Well, where are you all? Nobody's here. It's me

0: Arrow and Christy, there are three of us here working, and not one of us is actually from Boyne City.
1: Oh, well, maybe they're all at work.
0: Maybe, maybe, but we are here trying to restore a little piece of history. We got burgers coming. I'm actually calling right now from top of a scaffold, leaning over things, scraping off all this. What I could only imagine is 3 to 7 layers of historic paint.
1: Wow.
0: One just went in my mouth, and I'm sure it's covered in lead.
1: All right, how long are you going to be there?
0: I can't stay here past 5 p.m.
1: Okay.
0: So I'm here until at least then, unless a miracle happens and an entire crew shows up. There were two other dudes when I first got here, and their names escaped me, but they are on the waiver list. You come here, you sign a waiver, you grab some safety glasses. We got scrapers. We'll put your ass to work.
1: What's the address of where you are, or the general area?
0: Listen, if they can't find the wall... Oh, wait. I am on the corner of Park and maybe Ray Street.
1: Oh.
0: Right here. I mean, if you can't find the water tower in the center of Boyne, you're not going to be much help to me, I'm guessing.
1: All right.
0: I'm in Stiggs's parking lot, if that means anything to anybody.
1: All right. We'll put the call out. Go help Fenster and the crew and Green Arrow and everybody. All right.
0: And help save a piece of history.
1: Ah, there you go. All right. He's going to be there till 5. If you have the time and the willingness, they would love your help. It's the Rock Station. KLT.
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0: Jay Giles Band finishing off a long rock block on the rock station KLT. I'm Terry Ray. Last live show for the Jay Giles Band took place right here in Michigan, 2015. So it's been 11 years since they, that's KLT math. September 11th, 2015, their last show was at Pine Knob, formerly known as the DTE Energy Music Theater. Maybe you were there. That would have been awesome. I saw Jay Giles once back at Pine Knob, but it was in the early 80s, and that's the only time. I would have loved to have seen him again. I know Peter Wolf, frontman of the band, is still been doing some touring, but not Jay Giles anymore. Because, well, he passed away, Jay Giles himself. We've been waiting for the Aerosmith announcement. They teased a return to the stage with an Aerosmith and Friends concert announcement for the Hollywood Bowl in Los Angeles yesterday. And they said, all will be revealed tomorrow morning, blah, blah, blah. And blah, blah, blah is what it was, because nothing's been announced yet. We're still waiting. Of course, Aerosmith, their last tour was the Peace Out, the farewell tour in 2024. And Steven Tyler fractured his larynx during a performance, and he had to have surgery and stop. And now they're like, let's go again. But we're still waiting for that announcement. We're going to make an announcement. Just kidding. 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Become a member today. It's a beautiful day in the neighborhood. Sunshine, high of about 67 for Traverse City, 66 the high tomorrow. We're supposed to be into the 70s Saturday and Sunday. If you're thinking, ooh, what should we do this weekend? It should be something outside, I'm thinking. There's a slight chance of rain tonight for all of us. We'll see if it happens. Right now in Alpena, it's currently 56, overcast 61, Harbor Springs 63, Cadillac, and downtown Traverse City sitting at 63. Still coming up this afternoon, Romantics, Kansas, and more.
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0: Kansas on the rock station. KLT, I'm Terry Ray. We have the Weather Channel on in the background. There's a heat advisory and extreme heat warning in California, like 100 degrees in Los Angeles today, the forecast. 96 in Vegas, 100 in Phoenix. Us, not so much, but holy smokes, for October, that seems really, really extra hot, does it not? So today, October 6th, is the six-year anniversary, which doesn't even seem like it could have been that long ago, the passing of Eddie Van Halen. Over the weekend, I found out one of my favorite Canadian rockers passed away. I'm going to feature a song by that person after the break. Just a reminder that this Friday... this Friday afternoon, we're going to find out who wins KLT's Detroit Legends giveaway. And as the entry boxes are being returned, I see a whole lot of you signed up across northern Michigan. So good luck. I hope you win. And right now, the registration's on for the Michigan-Michigan State game that we've got tickets for at the Big House in Ann Arbor, Michigan Stadium. That game is Saturday, November 7th, and you have a chance to win those. And register now at Alpine Chocolate House, Gaylord, Ginnup Sales of Williamsburg, and a Lenson, Lighthouse Dispensary in TC, La Haze of Sheboygan, Park Dispensary in Alpena, Jets Pizza of Gaylord and Petoskey, Gaylord Machine and Fabrication, and Northern Michigan Tractor and Equipment in Johannesburg. You can find all those locations, again, if I went too fast, at WKLT.com. That grand prize drawing is 3 weeks from this Friday, October 30th, on Devil's Night. That's the day we will find out who wins. So good luck, one and all. All right, I'll feature a track from someone who we lost over there. I was sad when I saw it, and we'll do that next.
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1: Hey, it's Terry Ray. 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
2: I hate to bring up politics, but have you seen the latest on Abdul?
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0: writing, I think keeping criminals in jail is essential.
1: El-Sayed has a lot of dangerous ideas.
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1: Seriously, different and dangerous.
0: Abdul El-Sayed, too dangerous for the U.S. Senate.
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1: All right, Squatch is coming up next to Rock and Roll. He's got the 4 at 4 at 4:04, work release at 5, and so much more. I was sad when I heard over the weekend, rock icon, her career was for years. She was going on. She was a Canadian, and she died over the weekend. Sass Jordan passed away. She was one of the judges on Canadian Idol, kind of like we have American Idol, but she toured right up until September and then just stopped abruptly with some sort of illness. They're not saying exactly what's what just yet, but she won a Billboard Top Female Rock Artist of the Year in 1992. She won a Juno Award. And I had her on KLT's Garage at one point in time. I love this gal. It's sad.

this gal. It's Sass Jordan. Here you go. Here's the one that made it huge. Have a great afternoon, my friends. It's KLTR.

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0: Skynyrd on the rock station, KLT. Yeah, little homegrown. Happy Tuesday, everybody, or should I say Taco Tuesday? And I think it's ironic that it's actually National Taco Day. Yeah, it just happened to fall on a Tuesday. I think that's kind of apropos right there. Although, I was checking in with some of my friends from Chicago, and I think it could actually be National What Happened to the Guy That Used to Sell Me Tacos Day with all of the ice activity. I could be wrong. I also saw that Peacock is the Peacock streaming service. That they have a new series that's going to be coming out based on the Fast and the Furious. And I think it's interesting that that'll probably be the only show that will have more movie releases than episodes in a series. Because I don't know, what are they on, like Fast and Furious 30 or something like that now? Whatever it is, it's ridiculous. We've got a lot to get to today. We've got the 4 at 4 at 4:04, and then I'm going to be giving away a gift certificate to Trout Town Tavern and Eatery. Of course, we also have the work release program coming up in the 5 o'clock hour, and I'd always love to hear from you. Let me know what's going on in your Taco Tuesday world. The number 231-941-9558. You might know it as 231-941-WKLT. And why don't we take a look at the weather real quick here, too? What have we got going on? Sunny and beautiful here in Traverse City. In fact, it's 65 degrees in almost every location that we broadcast in, except Alpena. You know, you little Fonzies are a little bit cooler. You're at 56 right now. Overnight low 54 tonight. There is a chance of rain. And then tomorrow, sunny skies, high of 66. Thursday, high of 60 with sunny skies. Even Friday and Saturday are going to be sunny with a high between 60 and 70. 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So let Foster's ensure your heating system is running at peak performance. Serving Sheboygan and Emmett counties, you can give them a call today at 231-818-1063. 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I want you to stick around. We've got Steve Miller and Foreigner coming up right after this.
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0: You and I don't know. Do you have a house that's divided or friends that you can't see eye to eye with when it comes to Michigan and Michigan State? Well, that rivalry rages on, and Saturday, November 7th, they're going to be playing at the Michigan Stadium in Ann Arbor, and you could be there. Why? Because we've got free tickets for somebody out there. What you need to do is register at any of these locations, Alpine Chocolate House in Gaylord, Ginnup Sales of Williamsburg and Lansing, Lighthouse Dispensary in Traverse City, Lahaise of Sheboygan, Park Dispensary in Alpena, Jets Pizza of Gaylord and Petoskey, Gaylord Machine and Fabrication, Northern Michigan Tractor and Equipment in Johannesburg. 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Again, if you want any of that information, you'll find it at WKLT.com. I want you to stick around. 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
2: I'm Melissa Smith with Up North Live News. Here are some of the stories we're working on for your Tuesday. Traverse City leaders are moving forward with ordinances aimed at giving police more tools all to combat ongoing safety issues. Last night, they approved a new prowling ordinance. Nighttime prowling is defined as willfully lurking about, lying in wait, or moving stealthily about private property as if in search of prey or plunder. The ordinance also outlines if police confront someone for prowling, the person must be given a chance to explain what they're doing before they can be arrested. The trespassing ordinance is already in effect under the new proposal. People given a warning to leave an area for trespassing can now be arrested if they return within 3 days of that warning. The Grand Traverse Regional Community Foundation has awarded about $300,000 in community grants to 21 organizations in the five-county region. The organizations include arts, environmental, human services, and youth-serving organizations. Steve Wade, Community Impact Vice President, said housing and mental health are at the top of the priority list this year, with 43% of the grants supporting housing-related efforts and solutions. Up North Live is hoping to fill the blood supply need with some help from our viewers. We'll be hosting the Blood Donation Bus with Versity Blood Center of Michigan Tuesday, October 20th. You can sign up to donate from noon to 5:30 p.m. The October Blood Drive will be Up North Live's 17th Blood Drive since 2020. Those stories and much more coming up tonight on Up North Live News at 5, 6, and 11.
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0: Is it only ladies today? And then is there guys this weekend? What's going on with the big fishing tournament? I think there's a $20,000 prize.
1: It looks to me like today, yes, Friday, ladies classic.
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Some sage advice from Motley Crue there, speaking on behalf of all the men out there that have nice paint jobs on their car. You don't want her to go away, man. That paint job might not last. It is the Rock Station KLT Squatch with a weather update here for you. Currently 65 degrees all across. Wait, hold on a second. What happened here? Look at this. That's odd. You gotta love computers. It's computer day here at the Rock Station KLT. All right. So we were talking about weather. And the computer's now cooperating. Maybe the computer went away mad. Yeah. I gotta work on that. I'm sorry. Lovely computer. You're doing a wonderful job here today. All right, let's take a look at that weather. Currently 65 degrees in Travers, Cadillac, and Petoskey. Alpena, you're at 56, you little Fonzies, just a little cooler. Overnight low, 54. We might get some rain late night. But tomorrow's looking sunny. High of 66. Thursday, high of 60 with sunny skies. Friday, sunny with 60. Saturday, high of 71 in sunny skies. So a couple of nice days here coming up. 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We meet by accident. Well, hopefully you don't. But if you do, you know who to call.

0: and don't call him mad. All right, folks. The number here at the studio is 231-941-9558. I want you to stick around because we're going to get Benetarded right after this.
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0: the Knack on the Rock Station. KLT Squatch here with you. And are you playing KLT's Pro Football Challenge? 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Now, we're in week four, and Charlotte Draper was just picked as the winner. She gets those gift cards, but I'd like to see your name on this list, and wouldn't you like to have the bragging rights or see how you stack up against some of the others of us here at KLT that are playing the KLT Pro Football Challenge? So check it out at WKLT.com. And then, of course, Thursday we have, Tampa Bay versus Dallas. Then this weekend we've got the Lions and the Cardinals. And then Monday it's the Bills and the Rams. There you go. Again, the KLT Pro Football Challenge. See how you stack up. Terry Ray's doing pretty good this year, and a couple other people here. See how you can handle your selections, your choices. I have confidence in you. Folks, the number here at the studio is 231-941-9558. We're coming up to the 4 at 4 at 4:04. What do you think? You think you might be able to spot a phony headline? Because if you can, and you haven't won in the last 30 days, you might get yourself a gift card to Trout Town restaurant and eatery. Yeah, it's all coming up right after this.
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2: Here it is.
3: That's right. Here it is. For better, for worse, it is the 4 at 4 at 4:04. Today, we are giving away a $25 gift card to Trout Town Tavern and Eatery in Kalkaska. If you haven't won something in the last 30 days, four headlines, three are real. Let's see if you can spot it. Here we go. Number one, two neighbors meet for the first time and it ends in a weed eater attack. Number two, the extra piece of fabric attached to your new clothes isn't for making a patch. And number three, man regrets getting a Bernie Sanders tattoo on his junk. And number four, Coca-Cola, the king of colas, because it beat Dr. Pepper to the market by 1 week. Let me run down these four headlines one more time. Number one, two neighbors meet for the first time and it ends in a weed eater attack. Number two, the extra piece of fabric attached to your new clothes isn't for making a patch. Number three, man regrets getting a Bernie Sanders tattoo on his junk. And number four, Coca-Cola, the king of colas, because it beat Dr. Pepper to the market by 1 week. The number here, 231-941-9558, also known as 231-941-WKLT. Give me a call now. In the meantime, enjoy Derek and the Dominoes on the Rock Station, KLT.

0: Derek and the Dominoes on the Rock Station, KLT. Squatch here with you. It is the 4 at 4 at 4:04. We're playing for a $25 gift card to Trout Town Tavern and Eatery in Kalkaska. Four headlines, three are real. Let me do a quick recap. Number one, two neighbors meet for the first time and it ends with a weed eater attack. Number two, the extra piece of fabric attached to your new clothes isn't for making a patch. Number three, man regrets getting a Bernie Sanders tattoo on his junk. And number four, Coca-Cola, the king of colas, because it beat Dr. Pepper to the market by 1 week. The number, 231-941-9558. Let's go to the phones. Can you spot the phony headline?
1: Oh, number three.
0: Number three, man regrets getting a Bernie Sanders tattoo on his junk. Now, it turns out there's a 28-year-old guy in Fairfield, Alabama, named Joshua Hughes, who got the phrase, feel the burn, tattooed on his junk in honor of Bernie Sanders. Wow, I hope he was talking about Bernie Sanders with the burning sensation and not something else.
1: What a moron.
0: Yeah, I guess, man. Wow. All right, try back. The number here, 231-941-9558. Can you spot the phony headline?
2: The phony one?
0: Yeah.
2: Number two.
0: Number two, the extra piece of fabric attached to your new clothes isn't for making a patch. No, it turns out it's actually there so that you can test laundry detergent and washing methods to make sure it's color fast and that it doesn't damage the fabric. Odd. I didn't know that.
2: Oh, really? Okay.
0: Yeah, interesting. I didn't know that either. Well, all right. Try again, and thanks.
2: Thank you.
0: The number again, 231-941-9558. Can you spot the phony headline?
3: Let's try number four.
0: Number four, Coca-Cola, the king of colas, because it beat Dr. Pepper to the market by 1 week. Yes, that is made up. In fact, Dr. Pepper was invented 1 year before Coca-Cola, ironically. I guess that was back in 1885 in Waco, Texas. And then Coke was invented in 1886 in Atlanta. So who's this?
3: This is Joe.
0: Joe, you win yourself a $25 gift card to Trout Town Tavern and Eatery in Kalkaska.
3: Cool, never been there.
0: And I want to thank you for listening and for calling in.
3: Thank you.
0: You got it. All right, folks. The 5 o'clock work release program is coming up, but right now, we've got Nirvana on the Rock Station, KLT.

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1: In case you missed it, here's what happened with Omelet and Finster.
2: 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And you were like, sometimes I think the word W-E-E-D. But and Finster is a strong proponent and user of the MMJ.
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1: 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KL.

Smithereens, Girl Like You. Yeah, it's interesting, though. You know, that was actually meant for the Say Anything movie with John Cusack. And he was, I guess the Smithereens were hired to make that the title track for that movie. And the female singing in the background there, on the recording, that's Maria Vidal. She was a L.A. session gal. She's played backing vocals on a bunch of bands back in the late 80s.

0: 80s. This was 89, I think it was. But interestingly, it was supposed to be Madonna. She was originally lined up to sing that, and she failed to show up for the recording session. So they had to, at the last minute, scramble. But yeah, there you go. And that is from the movie Say Anything. Hey, Squatch here with you. It is the rock station KLT. Why don't we take a look at Le Weather? Sunny outside. Pretty nice, too. 65 degrees across the board, except for Alpena. You're at 56. Overnight low 54, and it looks like we could get some rain late tonight. Just some sprinkles, shouldn't be anything heavy. And then tomorrow, sunny with a high of 66. And then Thursday, Friday, and Saturday are all sunny with a high right around 60. Saturday might actually get up to 70, so that's pretty nice. 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The number here, 231-941-9558. Going to get you some more music here. We've got Aerosmith and the Stones coming up right after this.
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0: Stones on the Rock Station. KLT, Squatch here with you, and we want you to know that all this week, all the way up to Saturday, we are doing the 13th annual Camp Out for Care food drive. Care, of course, spelled K-A-I-R. What is that? 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All right, we're getting closer to the work release program. The number here, 231-941-9558. I'm going to do a couple of messages here and then play a couple of tunes to get us up to the top of the hour. We're going to kick it off with Nazareth right after this.
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4: I hate to bring up politics, but have you seen the latest on Abdul?
5: Abdul El Sayed? That guy is pretty, I don't know, extreme, wouldn't you say?
4: I mean, I knew he was liberal, but now I saw he wants 4,000 criminals released from jail.
5: 4,000 criminals? What kind?
4: Oh, people in jail for murder. Rapists. You know, criminals.
5: Are you sure?
4: It was in Abdul El Sayed's campaign platform. 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
5: Wait, I need to look it up.
4: Read it. 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El Sayed said reducing prison population is, quote, essential.
5: He put that in writing? I think keeping criminals in jail is essential.
4: El Sayed has a lot of dangerous ideas.
5: I mean, I could vote for a Democrat, but Abdul El Sayed seems like a different kind of Democrat.
4: Seriously, different and dangerous.
5: Abdul El Sayed, too dangerous for the U.S. Senate.
4: SLF PAC is responsible for the content of this advertising, paid for by SLF PAC, not authorized by any candidate or candidates committee. 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
3: Oh yeah! Taco Tuesday is in the books. 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Maybe, just maybe, there's a tune you'd like to hear. Well, give me a call. The number, 231-941-9558. Also known as 231-941-WKLT. 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Underground Hair, where guys go for polished cuts and killer style. I'm going to kick things off with a request on the text line from Dave. Dave P., to be exact. He wants some Who. He's in Traverse, and I'm going to take care of him. It is the Rock Station, KLT.

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The number 231-941-9558. And I got South Lake Charlie checking in, and he says, hey, Squatcherino, could you play some Misty Mountain Hop for me? Oh, yeah. Time to get the lead out. It is the Rock Station KLT.

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1: Yeah, I wonder if you play something from Blondie.
0: Yeah, now there's a request.

0: wonder if you could play something from Blondie.
1: Yeah, now there's a request we don't get every day. Let me get that on for you.
0: Yeah.
1: All right. It is the Work Release Program with Blondie on the Rock Station KLT.

Blondie on the rock station, KLT, got their start at CBGB with, well, other bands like Iggy Pop and the Stooges and Talking Heads, the Ramones. Interesting scene back in the day. That's from 1980, and that actually was the number one song for 1980. It was almost 3 months in the top five and number one for something like 10 weeks. And it was written by a guy named Giorgio Moroder, who was really famous for doing disco productions. And he actually asked Stevie Nicks to do this song. And Stevie Nicks declined, and it became a number one. So there you go. Blondie also recorded multiple versions of that. There's some that are with French lyrics and some with Italian lyrics. Interesting. There you go. The number here, 231-941-9558. I've got Ann in Traverse City. She wants some AC/DC. Who made who? Is that like which came first, the chicken or the egg? It is the Rock Station, KLT.

ACDC on the rock station, KLT. I've got Dwayne checking in on the text line. He said, how about the Scorpions, Wind of Change? Yeah, the Spirit of Glasnost, Lech Walesa, and the Wall Coming Down. It is the Scorpions on the rock station, KLT.

Scorpions on the Rock Station, KLT, the number here, 231-941-9558. And we've got, well, let's see, who have we got? We've got a couple people checking in, Alex Chase, and let's see, David and Jeff, and Mark B., and Timmy P. Well, it's with all these first names and just one letter for the back, or for the second name. Well, anyway, Timmy P. wants some golden earring. Twilight Zone. You know, I've had just enough cough medicine to feel like I'm in the Twilight Zone. It is the Rock Station, KLT.

0: Golden Earring on the Rock Station. KLT, it is the work release program. Let's take a quick look at the weather. Currently, 64 degrees in Traverse, Cadillac, and Petoskey, 55 in Alpena. Overnight low, 54. We do have a chance of some sprinkles late this evening, and then tomorrow sunny with a high of 66. And then sunny for the next couple of days, actually. Thursday, sunny, high of 60. Friday, sunny, high of 61. Saturday, sunny, high of 71. 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
11: I'm Melissa Smith with Upload Live News. Here are some of the stories we're working on for your Tuesday. Traverse City leaders are moving forward.

0: Forward with ordinances aimed at giving police more tools all to combat ongoing safety issues. Last night, they approved a new prowling ordinance. Nighttime prowling is defined as willfully lurking about, lying in wait, or moving stealthily about private property as if in search of prey or plunder. The ordinance also outlines if police confront someone for prowling, the person must be given a chance to explain what they're doing before they can be arrested. The trespassing ordinance is already in effect under the new proposal. People given a warning to leave an area for trespassing can now be arrested if they return within 3 days of that warning. The Grand Traverse Regional Community Foundation has awarded about $300,000 in community grants to 21 organizations in the 5-county region. The organizations include arts, environmental, human services, and youth-serving organizations. Steve Wade, Community Impact Vice President, said housing and mental health were at the top of the priority list this year, with 43% of the grants supporting housing-related efforts and solutions. Up North Live is hoping to fill the blood supply need with some help from our viewers. We'll be hosting the blood donation bus with Versity Blood Center of Michigan Tuesday, October 20th. You can sign up to donate from noon to 5:30 p.m. The October Blood Drive will be Up North Live's 17th blood drive since 2020. Those stories and much more coming up tonight on Up North Live News at 5, 6, and 11.
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6: Hey, Squatch, how's your Tuesday, my man?
5: Yeah, this Taco Tuesday. Pretty good. What can I play for you?
6: Well, I called today for the work release to see if we could get the Cradle Will Rock by Van Halen in honor of...

0: see if we could get The Cradle Will Rock by Van Halen in honor of, you know, Eddie's.
1: Yeah, absolutely. Let me get that on for you, and thanks for the call.
0: All right, thank you, Squatch. Have a good night.
1: You too. It is The Rock Station, KLT.

It is the Work Release Program on the Rock Station, KLT. Checking the text line here. I've got Bradley's brother saying, hey, why don't you make that a double? Oh, that we can do. It's Van Halen. I know. It's like deja vu. Or did I just say that? It's the Rock Station, KLT.

0: Double shot of Van Halen on the rock station, KLT. We are doing the work release like we do every day in the 5 o'clock hour. 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
1: Registration ends October 25th. Michigan, Michigan State. 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
1: Oh, there it is. You bastard. I knew he was going to hang up on me. 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

I woke last night to the sound of thunder. How far off, I sat and wondered. Started humming a song from 1962. Ain't it funny how the night moves, when you just don't seem to have as much to lose. Strange how the night moves.

0: Seeger on the Rock Station, KLT Squatch here with you. And hey, if you're looking for KLT merchandise, especially since fall is here and you might want a hoodie or something a little warmer than a KLT t-shirt, maybe a ski cap or a ball hat or whatever you want, you can find it all at the Rock Shop. 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We've got Cars and Def Leppard coming up right after this.
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0: Bowie on the Rock Station, KLT Squatch with a weather update. Currently 63 degrees in Traverse, Cadillac, and Petoskey, 54 in Alpena. Overnight low should be right around 54, and we are expecting some sprinkles a little later tonight. But tomorrow's looking sunny with a high of 66. Thursday's sunny with a high of 60. Friday, same. And Saturday, up to 71 with sunny skies. 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All right, let's get back into the music. We've got Brian Adams and Bob Dylan coming up right after this.
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0: Dylan on the rock station, KLT Squatch, coming to the end of the show. But I want you to stick around because California Girl's going to rock you till midnight. And I want to thank everybody that's been listening. Before I get out of here, I am going to do one last long rock block. I've got Metallica and the Red Hot Chili Peppers ready to kick that off. As always, thanks and see ya.
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1: I hate to bring up politics, but have you seen the latest on Abdul?
2: Abdul El-Sayed? That guy is pretty, I don't know, extreme, wouldn't you say?
1: I mean, I knew he was liberal, but now I saw he wants 4,000 criminals released from jail.
2: 4,000 criminals? What kind?
1: Oh, people in jail for murder. Rapists. You know, criminals.

0: criminals.
1: Are you sure?
0: It was in Abdul El-Sayed's campaign platform. He put it in writing.
2: Wait, I need to look it up.
0: Read it. I have it right here. El-Sayed said reducing prison population is, quote, essential.
2: He put that in writing? I think keeping criminals in jail is essential.
0: El-Sayed has a lot of dangerous ideas.
2: I mean, I could vote for a Democrat, but Abdul El-Sayed seems like a different kind of Democrat.
0: Seriously, different and dangerous.
2: Abdul El-Sayed, too dangerous for the U.S. Senate.
0: SLF PAC is responsible for the content of this advertising, paid for by SLF PAC, not authorized by any candidate or candidates committee. 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

0: Kim Mitchell on the rock station KLT and go for a soda. I could use a nice chocolate soda right about now. I'm California girl. Good evening. Hope you are having a good one. You've only got a few days left to get your name in one of our many boxes all over Northern Michigan to win the Detroit Legends giveaway, which has amazing prizes loaded up inside. So head on over to WKLT.com. That's where you'll find a list of participating partners that have a box at each of their locations. And taking a look at our KLT weather forecast for Ellsworth Farmers Exchange, providing complete tire service both in the shop and on the farm. We are looking at chance of showers for tonight, mostly cloudy skies with a low of 53, and it's going to be windy tonight. Wind gusts as high as 35 miles per hour, but it was pretty gusty today as well. For tomorrow, mostly sunny and a high of 68. Thursday, sunny and 61. And Friday, mostly sunny skies and a high of 63. And I've got Bill Collins on the way and one from Tom Petty and the Heartbreakers.
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